0: Is examining the effects of illegal tyre dumping. It aims to find ways to recycle discarded tyres and use them for different purposes at a local level. Committee Chair and Labor MP Rob Mitchell says the inquiry has had positive submissions.
1: The tyre recycling industry, where they look at energy recovery, where they're looking at how to do tyre-derived fuel, crumb rubber to make products such as conveyor belts, soundproofing.
0: Overseas, Donald Trump has begun America's with withdrawal from NATO. The US fighter jet commitment is to be slashed by a third, while the Navy is withdrawing all of its destroyers. Washington will also pull every submarine from the alliance, as well as all drones. And the UK's hottest May day on record has been broken again, with Kew Gardens in London recording a maximum of 35.1. Much of England and Wales are now in an official heat wave, with amber heat health alerts across large parts of England. Canberra Raiders 5'8" Ethan Strange will be in the hot seat tonight, thrust into the Blues starting lineup for his State of Origin debut. Raiders boss and former Blues coach Ricky Stewart says Strange will handle the pressure just fine.
2: He's a very calm, calculated kid. He doesn't show a lot of emotion, but he's excited and looking forward to this.
0: That's the latest news update from the Capital Radio newsroom. I'm James Wybrow. Eagle
3: FM weather. Looking partly cloudy across the region today. Some showers likely later tonight. Similar conditions tomorrow. Cloudy again on Friday. High chance of showers during the morning and evening, and similar conditions across the weekend. Temperatures today, Goulburn reaching 18 degrees. Braidwood's top temperature also 18. And Canberra, the nation's capital, reaching also 18 degrees.
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All right, Madonna's 15th studio album, Confessions 2, comes out on July 3rd. Little bit of a sequel to her Confessions on a Dance Floor album from way back when. And this was the very first single, a massive collaboration with Sabrina Carpenter. Spring Your Love on Eagle FM.

0: 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It's Goulburn's best music. And I bet you didn't know this about Tate McRae.
1: No one wants to sleep in my hotel room with me because of how bad I sleepwalk. In the recent months, I've been like actually found myself in my hallway of my apartment. Like, oh my God, how did I end up here? Stupid boy.
0: Ugh, honestly, Tate, so relatable. We'll get She's All I Want to Be in the next 10 on Eagle FM. 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

0: 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They're back on tomorrow. 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
4: We have some good news and some bad news. 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

0: 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All right, what's your high school hit for the next hour going to be? We're taking it all the way back to 1999 with Fives. Keep on moving. 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
13: From the Capital Radio Newsroom, I'm James Wybrow. An independent MP says a group of women and children with links to Islamic State should not be immediately demonised. 7 women and 12 children landed in Sydney and Melbourne overnight after leaving a camp in Syria last week. The opposition believes the group represents a security risk, but Melbourne-based federal MP Monique Ryan says the children deserve a second chance.
14: We're talking about kids who've grown up in a camp in Syria who haven't been exposed to Australia at all. And I would suggest that we should treat them sensitively and gently upon their arrival.
13: In other news, more people are getting access to a needle-free flu vaccine, Jefferson Shaw reports.
6: After the state's worst influenza season on record last year, the state government is expanding eligibility criteria for the nasal spray vaccine. All young people from 2 to 17 will now be able to access the nasal option for free. Health Minister Ryan Park says they're hoping it'll bolster vaccination rates, particularly for young children who don't like needles. Other vaccine options remain free for vulnerable people, including pregnant women and those 65 years and older.
13: The system for helping job seekers find work will be overhauled for the first time in 30 years. The framework will be split into three streams, which will determine which job-seeking services people can access. It will separate the newly unemployed, the long-term unemployed, and those who face other barriers to getting a job. Meanwhile, the New South Wales state government is investing $130 million to increase crisis accommodation housing for the homeless. It's part of a shift away from relying on motels and hotels for temporary accommodation that are costly and lack support for vulnerable people. And the US space agency NASA has announced further details of its plans to establish a permanent base on the moon. The construction of the proposed $20 billion facility is planned to happen over the next 7 years, with the completed base expected to cover hundreds of square kilometres. NASA Chief Jared Isaacman says there are many reasons to be reaching for the moon.
9: We go for the technology we will pioneer to get there, the science and all that we will learn that will make life better here on Earth, to advance humankind on this great adventure, to inspire the next generation to do it better than we can, and to be very clear, to master the skills for where we will inevitably go next.
13: Maroons coach Billy Slater has high hopes for Kalyn Ponga in tonight's State of Origin series opener. Slater made the polarising decision to hand Ponga the number one jersey over Broncos star Reece Walsh. He says Ponga is in the sweet spot of his career.
15: He's loving his footy and he knows where he can help his team. He does all the little things that the team benefit from, but then he's got the polish and class on the top of it. He's a wonderful player. I've got a very high opinion of Kalyn and looking forward to seeing him play.
13: That's the latest news update from the Capital Radio Newsroom. I'm James Wybrow. Eagle
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0: It's looking partly cloudy across the region today. Some showers likely later tonight. Similar conditions tomorrow. Cloudy again on Friday. High chance of showers during the morning and evening, and similar conditions across the weekend. Temperatures today, Goulburn reaching 18 degrees. Braidwood's top temperature also 18. And Canberra, the nation's capital, reaching also 18 degrees.
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0: We're on with Goulburn Fitness this morning. We'll get some Miles Smith and Niall Horan on the way. But right now, Mark Ronson and Bruno Mars. It's Up to the Funk.

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0: That was Five Sauce and the Chainsmokers with Hootie Love on Eagle FM, Goulburn's best music. 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
2: 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I'm from the dirty, but that Chico nice. 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

0: That was Christina Aguilera and Pitbull with Feel This Moment on Eagle FM. All right, we're taking you back to 2001 with this next one. Daft Punk's One More Time, they actually finished writing it in 1998, but they shelved it for a while because they weren't quite sure if it was kind of the sound that they wanted to go for. 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

0: 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All right, this one's currently at number 3 on the ARIA charts. It peaked at 1 a couple of weeks ago, but was taken over by Ella Langley's Choosin' Texas, Sam Fender, and Olivia Dean with Ray Me In. I'll get that on for you right after the 12 o'clock news and weather on Eagle FM with Goblin Fitness.
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12: From the Capital Radio Newsroom, I'm James Wybrow. An independent MP says a group of women and children with links to Islamic State should not be immediately demonised. 7 women and 12 children landed in Sydney and Melbourne overnight after leaving a camp in Syria last week. The opposition believes the group represents a security risk, but Melbourne-based federal MP Monique Ryan says the children deserve a second chance.
13: We're talking about kids who've grown up in a camp in Syria who haven't been exposed to Australia at all. And I would suggest that we should treat them sensitively and gently upon their arrival.
12: In other news, more people are getting access to a needle-free flu vaccine, Jefferson Shaw reports.
4: After the state's worst influenza season on record last year, the state government is expanding eligibility criteria for the nasal spray vaccine. All young people from 2 to 17 will now be able to access the nasal option for free. Health Minister Ryan Park says they're hoping it'll bolster vaccination rates, particularly for young children who don't like needles. Other vaccine options remain free for vulnerable people, including pregnant women and those 65 years and older.
12: The system for helping job seekers find work will be overhauled for the first time in 30 years. The framework will be split into three streams, which will determine which job-seeking services people can access. It will separate the newly unemployed, the long-term unemployed, and those who face other barriers to getting a job. Meanwhile, the New South Wales state government is investing $130 million to increase crisis accommodation housing for the homeless. It's part of a shift away from relying on motels and hotels for temporary accommodation that are costly and lack support for vulnerable people. And the US space agency NASA has announced further details of its plans to establish a permanent base on the moon. The construction of the proposed $20 billion facility is planned to happen over the next 7 years, with the completed base expected to cover hundreds of square kilometres. NASA Chief Jared Isaacman says there are many reasons to be reaching for the moon.
14: We go for the technology we will pioneer to get there, the science and all that we will learn that will make life better here on Earth, to advance humankind on this great adventure, to inspire the next generation to do it better than we can, and to be very clear, to master the skills for where we will inevitably go next.
12: Maroons coach Billy Slater has high hopes for Caelan Ponga in tonight's State of Origin series opener. Slater made the polarising decision to hand Ponga the number one jersey over Broncos star Reece Walsh. He says Ponga is in the sweet spot of his career.
15: He's loving his footy and he knows where he can help his team. He does all the little things that the team benefit from, but then he's got the polish and class on the top of it. He's a wonderful player. I've got a very high opinion of Caelan and looking forward to seeing him play.
12: That's the latest news update from the Capital Radio Newsroom. I'm James Wybrow.
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0: It's looking partly cloudy across the region today. Some showers likely later tonight. Similar conditions tomorrow. Cloudy again on Friday. High chance of showers during the morning and evening, and similar conditions across the weekend. Temperatures today, Goulburn reaching 18 degrees. Braidwood's top temperature also 18. And Canberra, the nation's capital, reaching also 18 degrees.
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0: 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It's Ariana Grande's Breathing with Goulburn Fitness.

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0: 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Now, Rachel Fahim, she's a pretty up-and-coming Australian country singer from Sydney, nonetheless.
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0: 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They're back from 6 a.m. tomorrow morning, waking you up, and they've got their little local legend in for Little Forecasters every Tuesday and Thursday. 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

0: 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All right, this one's been out for a month now. Noah Kahan's The Great Divide from his brand new album of the same name, and this one, his very first song to make number one on the Billboard Hot 100 and actually debuted at number one as well. 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

0: 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And just after 1 o'clock, Sumba's 12 to 12, the one that's really been sticking around on that ARIA charts for about 50 weeks now. 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
6: From the Capital Radio Newsroom, I'm Alex Stockerty. Australia has secured another two cargoes of fertiliser, this time from Indonesia. The shipment adds another 80,000 tonnes of urea to the nation's stockpile. The federal government has been shoring up reserves as the Iran war has put a strain on global supply. Agriculture Minister Julie Collins says the extra cargo has been underwritten by the government.
7: We have been doing everything that we can do to shield Australian farmers from the worst impacts and to make sure that they have access to critical inputs such as fuel and fertiliser.
6: The opposition is accusing the government of losing control of the nation's borders following the return of the latest cohort of women and children with links to Islamic State. Seven women and 12 children arrived in Sydney and Melbourne yesterday after leaving a camp in Syria. No arrests have been made and police investigations are ongoing. Two men arrested in relation to the movements of Porepunkah police killer Desi Freeman have been released from custody. The pair, aged 48 and 45, were arrested yesterday afternoon in Victoria's northeast. Detectives are probing how the fugitive, who was shot dead in an exchange of gunfire, spent 7 months on the run. Doctors are pushing for stricter regulations around sunscreen to maintain public confidence in the crucial products. The Australian Medical Association argues recent issues with the performance of certain sunscreens shows why we need reliable and transparent testing. AMA Vice President Julian Raitt says people looking to stay sun safe need to be able to trust what they're buying.
8: We'd also ask the TGA perhaps to look at the water resistance of these products, because clearly some of these products are more easily washed off than others. So the water resistance standards also need to be examined.
6: The first supervised injecting facility in the English-speaking world is today celebrating 25 years in operation. The centre at King's Cross has prevented more than 12,000 overdoses since its opened in 2001. Uniting New South Wales ACT medical doctor Dr. Marianne Jauncey says it didn't originally receive positive reception.
9: People accept and understand now that we are a life-affirming service, and there's good agreement with the ongoing operation of the facility, generally speaking in the public, but also amongst the residents and businesses of King's Cross.
6: And NASA is planning to send robotic landers and drones to the moon as it maps out the building of a permanent lunar base. Checking sport, and the New South Wales Origin side has completed its traditional team walk around Sydney Olympic Park ahead of tonight's opening game against Queensland. The Blues will start as favourites. Australians Adam Walton and Kim Birrell have pulled off massive upsets at the French Open, knocking out top six seeds in the first round. And Mitch Marsh has been ruled out of Australia's one-day tour of Pakistan. That's the latest news update from the Capital Radio Newsroom.
10: Weather.
0: We'll stay partly cloudy for the rest of the afternoon. Just a slight chance for shower tonight and light winds. Tomorrow, cloudy, a very high chance of showers. Friday, we'll see a shower or two with a max of 17. And Saturday, partly cloudy with 13 degrees. Goulburn getting down to 8 degrees tonight, a top of 17 tomorrow. Braidwood, 6 degrees the overnight low, then heating up to 16 tomorrow. And Canberra, down to 6 degrees overnight before a top of 19 degrees tomorrow.
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0: Aaron this afternoon playing Somber and Vance Joy after this from Benson Boone.
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Goulburn's best music all day at work, 93.5 Play Eagle FM. Aaron here to hang out on your Wednesday afternoon. And how nice it must be to have money to spare. One of the world's biggest superstars has just spent $1.7 million renovating her home. I'll tell you who it is in four songs' time. Lucas Graham first.

0: Tay-Tay's Fate of Ophelia as we play Goulburn's Best Music, play Eagle FM, and she's just spent $1.7 million on a home renovation at her place in Rhode Island, which is already worth $17 million. Things really coming together for Taylor Swift as she gets ready for her wedding, and no doubt this guy will be on the invite list. Don't win my love. Her mate Ed Sheeran playing next. Cold, all
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1: 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Yeah, this song. Nelly just wanted it to be relatable. 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

0: 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Alex Warren and Jelly Roll. And we'll get on some Katy Perry too. 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
13: From the Capital Radio Newsroom, I'm Alex Stockerty. Inflation has fallen to 4.2% after the federal government's cut to the petrol excise drove down soaring transport costs. The consumer price index has spiked to 4.6% in March. The RBA's closely watched measure of underlying inflation rose slightly to 3.4% last month. A group of women who arrived in Australia with their children could still face charges as counter-terrorism police continue their investigation. The so-called ISIS brides landed in Sydney and Melbourne overnight after leaving a camp in Syria last week. Police searched their belongings and downloaded content from their devices, but so far the group is not facing arrest. Labor MP Claire O'Neill says Australia's security agencies are monitoring the situation.
14: This is not the first time that this has happened. Under the former government, dozens of foreign fighters actually returned to Australia and resettled in the community. It's not the outcome that we want, but I think you've watched the Australian Parliament try to legislate this problem away, and that has been unsuccessful.
13: The system for helping job seekers find work will be overhauled for the first time in 30 years. The framework will be split into three streams, which will determine which job-seeking services people can access. It will separate the newly unemployed, the long-term unemployed, and those who face other barriers to getting a job. Two men who were arrested in connection to police killer Desi Freeman have been released from custody without charge. A 48-year-old and a 45-year-old were arrested in Victoria's northeast by detectives from Task Force Summit, who were involved in the search for the fugitive. Education experts say a policy overhaul is needed to tackle a rise in sexism and misogyny in Australian schools. A study by Adelaide University found the online manosphere is driving a new wave of prejudice, mostly targeting female teachers. Associate Professor Sam Schultz says schools have a decades-long policy vacuum relating to gender equity.
15: And that means that schools and school teachers do not have and provide clear, consistent counterpoints to the kinds of beliefs that have been promulgated in online worlds and then playing out in our world. So the division between online and offline worlds is really blurry.
13: Australia has secured another 80,000 tonnes of fertiliser to help the agricultural sector. Checking sport, and the countdown is on for the opening game of the Men's State of Origin Series tonight at Olympic Park. The Blues will enter Game 1 as the favourite. Adam Walton stunned 6th seed Daniil Medvedev in 5 sets of the French Open to advance to the second round, while Kim Birrell upset 5th seed Jessica Pegula. And in the AFL, Essendon legend James Hird is throwing his hand up to coach the Bombers again after Brad Scott was sacked. That's the latest news update from the Capital Radio newsroom.
0: Eagle FM weather. We'll stay partly cloudy for the rest of the afternoon. Just a slight chance for shower tonight and light winds. Tomorrow, cloudy, a very high chance of showers. Friday, we'll see a shower or two with a max of 17. And Saturday, partly cloudy with 13 degrees. Goulburn getting down to 8 degrees tonight, a top of 17 tomorrow. Braidwood, 6 degrees the overnight low, then heating up to 16 tomorrow. And Canberra, down to 6 degrees overnight before a top of 19 degrees tomorrow.
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0: 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Hey, did you jump in on that conversation last week through our Facebook page? Brad and Jev were asking about your first job. Hugh was a paperboy and worked at his grandparents' paper shop on Auburn Street opposite Belmore Park. Lisa worked in a Canberra deli, and Mick's family owned a servo in Wollongong that had him pumping petrol when he was in primary school. First jobs, tell us about yours on our 93.5 Eagle FM Facebook page. Wake up with Brad and Jeff tomorrow morning. This from Rihanna plays next.
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0: She's facing a nasty tax bill. Goulburn's best music, play Eagle FM, as Tones and I sits on an ATO debt of over $400,000, and it could be getting worse by the day with interest adding up. But that song, Dance Monkey, reached number one in more than 30 countries, so she's doing some things right. Let's get back into your Wednesday afternoon soundtrack with Raven Lanae. And this one's on in 3 minutes. 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

0: 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Lady Gaga's Applause plays after the news. Olivia Dean too. Ready gave you the time and the place, so don't be shy. Just come be the man I need. Closer to home with Five Sauce. You're the only one who makes me. This one's three songs away.
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11: From the Capital Radio Newsroom, I'm Alex Stockerty. A cut to the fuel excise has helped lower Australia's inflation rate, with consumer prices slowing to 4.2% over the year to April. Housing costs have come down, but there's still pressure on rents and mortgage repayments. The cost of transportation, energy and food remains high, but lower than the previous inflation reading in March. Federal Treasurer Jim Chalmers says it's a welcome result, but there's more to do.
12: We've had an inflation challenge in our economy, which is made worse by the war in the Middle East. And what we see in these numbers is some encouraging numbers, but also we understand that inflation is too high in these numbers, and that's why it's a big focus of the government.
11: An independent MP says a group of women and children with links to Islamic State should not be immediately demonised. Seven women and 12 children landed in Sydney and Melbourne overnight after leaving a camp in Syria last week. The opposition believes the group represents a security risk, but Melbourne based federal MP Monique Ryan says the children deserve a second chance.
13: We're talking about kids who've grown up in a camp in Syria who haven't been exposed to Australia at all. And I would suggest that we should treat them sensitively and gently upon their arrival.
11: The system for helping job seekers find work will be overhauled for the first time in 30 years. The framework will be split into three streams, which will determine which job seeking services people can access. It'll separate the newly unemployed, the long-term unemployed, and those who face other barriers to getting a job. The Australian Medical Association argues it's time for stricter and more transparent regulation of sunscreens to restore public trust in the products. Multiple brands have been caught up in recent recalls and questions about whether they actually deliver the level of protection being promised. AMA Vice President Julian Raitt says there's room to replace the SPF system with something more straightforward.
14: We'd like to see that replaced with a much more simplified system where sunscreens are divided into loads, medium and high protection, or even very high protection, to make sure that it's much better understood rather than using these more abstract labels of the SPF.
11: And the Salvation Army warns cost of living has become a national emergency for the country's most marginalised groups. Checking sport, and the Demons are playing down their first clash with four-time best and fairest Clayton Oliver since he was traded to the Giants. Queensland legend Darren Lockyer is confident Sam Walker will hold his own in the Origin Cauldron. The Roosters playmaker will make his Maroons debut in Game 1 tonight at Accor Stadium. It was a great day for Australia at the French Open, with Kim Birrell and Adam Walton upsetting top 10 opposition. And the International Cricket Council is weighing up a proposal to swap in a pink ball during bad light in test matches. That's the latest news update from the Capital Radio newsroom.
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15: We'll stay partly cloudy for the rest of the afternoon. Just a slight chance of a shower tonight and light winds. Tomorrow, cloudy, a very high chance of showers. Friday, we'll see a shower or two with a max of 17. And Saturday, partly cloudy with 13 degrees. Goulburn getting down to 8 degrees tonight, a top of 17 tomorrow. Braidwood, 6 degrees the overnight low, then heating up to 16 tomorrow. And Canberra, down to 6 degrees overnight. Night before a top of 19 degrees tomorrow.
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15: It's Aaron, and I can't believe how quickly those concert tickets for Olivia Dean sold out. She's not even in the country till October, and the tickets have all gone. I'll get on one of her finest in 3 minutes right after Lady Gaga's Applause. 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

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I love the sound, I love the taste, and I can see it in your face. 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

0: 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And cheers to artists like Britney Spears, because she makes it possible for us to play Elton John on this station. That team up they did a couple of years ago plays in just a tick after we bounce into Calvin Harris and Khalees.
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0: Goulburn's best music, play Eagle FM with an Imagine Dragons song that was written about pain. Frontman Dan Reynolds said the song was about helping him deal with arthritis, anxiety, feeling overwhelmed dealing with crowds, and going through depression. And if you're one of the people on Spotify who helped the song reach 2 billion streams, maybe you can relate. Hang tight for the Chainsmokers. This one plays next.
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2: 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Is it jumper weather? 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

0: 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We'll grab the latest from the newsroom. DJ Snake and the Biebs after that. I've got us one from Sabrina Carpenter. And Jay Sean. 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
13: From the Capital Radio Newsroom, I'm Alex Stockerty. Australia has secured another two cargoes of fertiliser, this time from Indonesia. The shipment adds another 80,000 tonnes of urea to the nation's stockpile. The federal government has been shoring up reserves as the Iran war has put a strain on global supply. Agriculture Minister Julie Collins says the extra cargo has been underwritten by the government.
14: We have been doing everything that we can do to shield Australian farmers from the worst impacts and to make sure ensure that they have access to critical inputs such as fuel and fertiliser.
13: The opposition is accusing the government of losing control of the nation's borders following the return of the latest cohort of women and children with links to Islamic State. 7 women and 12 children arrived in Sydney and Melbourne yesterday after leaving a camp in Syria. No arrests have been made and police investigations are ongoing. 2 men arrested in relation to the movements of Poor Punka police killer Desi Freeman have been released from custody. The pair, aged 48 and 45, were arrested yesterday afternoon in Victoria's northeast. Detectives are probing how the fugitive, who was shot dead in an exchange of gunfire, spent 7 months on the run. Doctors are pushing for stricter regulations around sunscreen to maintain public confidence in the crucial products. The Australian Medical Association argues recent issues with the performance of certain sunscreens shows why we need reliable and transparent testing. AMA Vice President Julian Raitt says people looking to stay sun safe need to be able to trust what they're buying.
15: We'd also ask the TGA perhaps to look at the water resistance of these products, because clearly some of these products are more easily washed off than others. So the water resistance standards also need to be examined.
13: The first supervised injecting facility in the English-speaking world is today celebrating 25 years in operation. The centre at King's Cross has prevented more than 12,000 overdoses since its open in 2001. Uniting New South Wales ACT medical doctor Dr. Marianne Jauncey says it didn't originally receive positive reception.
16: People accept and understand now that we are a life-affirming service, and there's good agreement with the ongoing operation of the facility, generally speaking in the public, but also amongst the residents and businesses of King's Cross.
13: And NASA is planning to send robotic landers and drones to the moon as it maps out the building of a permanent lunar base. Checking sport, and the New South Wales Origin side has completed its traditional team walk around Sydney Olympic Park ahead of tonight's opening game against Queensland. The Blues will start as favourites. Australians Adam Walton and Kim Birrell have pulled off massive upsets at the French Open, knocking out top 6 seeds in the first round. And Mitch Marsh has been ruled out of Australia's one-day tour of Pakistan. That's the latest news update from the Capital Radio newsroom.
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0: We'll stay partly cloudy for the rest of the afternoon. Just a slight chance for shower tonight and light winds. Tomorrow, cloudy, a very high chance of showers. Friday, we'll see a shower or two with a max of 17. And Saturday, partly cloudy with 13 degrees. Goulburn getting down to 8 degrees tonight, a top of 17 tomorrow. Braidwood, 6 degrees the overnight low, then heating up to 16 tomorrow. And Canberra, down to 6 degrees overnight. Night before a top of 19 degrees tomorrow.
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0: Wednesday afternoon, another hour to go till Will and Woody are in, and I've got some great stuff on the way. Sabrina Carpenter and Jay Sean after DJ Snake and the Beat.

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0: Ray and Where Is My Husband on the station that drives you home with Will and Woody. 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Less time to wait, though, if you want one from Taylor Swift, who's going to have a husband of her own on July 3. The wedding plans are coming together. From the Valentine's Day movie soundtrack, this is on Eagle FM next.
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0: Getting you home on a Wednesday afternoon. Goulburn's best music, play Eagle FM with Aaron. And a band there that was not named after the book titled Empire of the Sun. Nick Littlemore in the band says they name themselves based on their travel schedules around the world and going to places with empires and where people worship the sun. Benson Boone on the way. 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

0: 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Not the thought of you moving. 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And we'll also hear this one from Lewis Capaldi. Enjoy your night. 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
14: From the Capital Radio Newsroom, I'm Alex Stockerty. Inflation has fallen to 4.2% after the federal government's cut to the petrol excise drove down soaring transport costs. The consumer price index has spiked to 4.6% in March. The RBA's closely watched measure of underlying inflation rose slightly to 3.4% last month. A group of women who arrived in Australia with their children could still face charges as counter-terrorism police continue their investigation. The so-called ISIS brides landed in Sydney and Melbourne overnight after leaving a camp in Syria last week. Police searched their belongings and downloaded content from their devices, but so far the group is not facing arrest. Labor MP Claire O'Neill says Australia's security agencies are monitoring the situation.
8: This is not the first time that this has happened. Under the former government, dozens of foreign fighters actually returned to Australia and resettled in the community. It's not the outcome that we want, but I think you've watched the Australian Parliament try to legislate this problem away, and that has been unsuccessful.
14: The system for helping job seekers find work will be overhauled for the first time in 30 years. The framework will be split into three streams, which will determine which job-seeking services people can access. It will separate the newly unemployed, the long-term unemployed, and those who face other barriers to getting a job. Two men who were arrested in connection to police killer Desi Freeman have been released from custody without charge. A 48-year-old and a 45-year-old were arrested in Victoria's northeast by detectives from Task Force Summit, who were involved in the search for the fugitive. Education experts say a policy overhaul is needed to tackle a rise in sexism and misogyny in Australian schools. A study by Adelaide University found the online manosphere is driving a new wave of prejudice, mostly targeting female teachers. Associate Professor Sam Schultz says schools have a decades-long policy vacuum relating to gender equity.
15: And that means that schools and school teachers do not have and provide clear, consistent counterpoints to the kinds of beliefs that have been promulgated in online worlds and then playing out in our world. So the division between online and offline worlds is really blurry.
14: Australia has secured another 80,000 tonnes of fertiliser to help the agricultural sector. Checking sport, and the countdown is on for the opening game of the men's State of Origin series tonight at Olympic Park. The Blues will enter Game 1 as the favourite. Adam Walton stunned 6th seed Daniil Medvedev in 5 sets of the French Open to advance to the second round, while Kim Birrell upset 5th seed Jessica Pegula. And in the AFL, Essendon legend James Hird is throwing his hand up to coach the Bombers again after Brad Scott was sacked. That's the latest news update from the Capital Radio newsroom. Eagle FM weather.

hope you're having a wonderful drive home. Hey, look, I'm going to keep things quick here, Woods, because yesterday you and I were properly stitched up by the producers. I'm going to say it's the best we've ever been pranked, and you can hear the audio right up next. So don't

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0: About. Will and Woody, it's a bad off here in the studio.
1: You and I, Will, both believe that we are the badder of the two of us. I can't even believe this is a challenge. Like I'm a bloody naughty boy, and I'm just going to throw down a couple of naughty things that I've done over this like this current weekend.
0: Yeah,
1: these are things that I just do in my normal life because I breathe badness.
0: All right.
1: So we're going to go back and forth. And we will finally figure out who is the baddest boy out of the two of us.
0: Okay.
1: First up, I was looking for shoes. Obviously, you know, black shoes, super bad.
0: To buy.
1: Or steal. Hadn't decided yet. And sure. I walked up to the shop attendant and I said, hey, mate, do you have these in a size 13? That's huge, by the way. Anyway.
0: You're a size 10 and a half.
1: Yeah, wait. Don't say that.
0: Sorry.
1: So I asked for the 13s, and it's like, if you don't have them, maybe the 14s, huge foot. And then he goes, yeah, mate, no worries, bear with me. And he goes out the back. I don't condone stealing, by the way. I just want to really quickly say that. But I am a bit of a naughty boy. Anyway, he goes out the back, and I just left the store. Bad boy. So imagine the look on his face. He comes back. Where's the guy with the huge feet?
0: That's pretty bad.
1: Thanks, man.
0: I don't know whether this is, like, bad as in, like, menacing or just bad as in, like, not good. So, you know, like, we took our car seat out of our car the other day.
1: Baby seat?
0: Baby seat.
1: Yeah.
0: And I put it back in the car.
1: Yeah.
0: But I was kind of hungover because we were coming back from a wedding.
1: This is just irresponsible boy, I think.
0: Well, you said bad. So I put the car seat back in the car.
1: Yeah, yeah.
0: But I forgot to, like, buckle the car seat in.
1: Oh.
0: So it was just sitting there, not attached to anything.
1: Yeah.
0: Anyway, Sam took Max in the car, our daughter.
1: This is bad parent
0: took boy. The first turn. It's basically like she ejected, like...
1: Oh, my God.
0: ...in the seat.
1: That's really bad.
0: Totally fine, by the way. I mean, car seat works. Really turns bad. Out, yeah, she's totally covered and very safe. And,
1: oh, that's great. Yeah, well, great.
0: Car seat works.
1: Yeah,
0: but Sam said she just took off. It's like a rocket.
1: I think that's just irresponsible boy.
0: Straight in the zone.
1: I don't know how bad that is. Okay, I got another one for you.
0: Yeah.
1: A woman came up to me. I was just walking through a shopping centre.
0: Yeah.
1: And she came up to me and she said, oh, hello, sir. Have you got a minute to talk about beds? And I said, sorry, I don't have any time.
0: You walk out, did you? Again?
1: I said, sorry, I don't have any time. Don't have any time. And I just walked past. I had a lot of time on my hands. Wow. To talk about.
0: I've got another one for you.
1: That's pretty bad.
0: Oh, yeah, relatively. I've got another one for you, though.
1: Okay.
0: One for you.
1: Yeah.
0: Because I think you need a little bit of leg up.
1: One
0: here.
1: For me.
0: Yeah, one for you.
1: As in, do I? I'm a bad boy.
0: Yes.
1: Thank you.
0: Yes. So, you were at an Airbnb on the weekend.
1: Come on. I told you this in confidence. I told you this in confidence. Don't.
0: You went for a big bike ride.
1: Yeah, big ride.
0: Big ride.
1: Yeah.
0: Got home.
1: Just practicing to get my motorbike license, by the way. Bad boy.
0: You push bike.
1: Yeah, I've got a push bike, though.
0: Went for a big bike ride. Got home.
1: This is not fair.
0: You're on a little cottage on someone's property. On someone's property.
1: Yeah.
0: So it's their Airbnb, but you're on their property.
1: This is so not fair. Yeah.
0: Anyway, you got home from the ride, sweaty, stripped completely nude, out on the patio, and then put... You were bent over putting saddle sore cream on your gooch when the owner walked out and saw you.
1: I heard a stick break.
0: Woods.
1: I love a prank, Will.
0: Yes.
1: I'll be the first one to say whether I'm pranking or getting pranked.
0: Yeah.
1: I think it's great. It's good hijinks for the team. It's good for morale.
0: Hijinks? Okay?
1: Well, it's just fun.
0: Do
1: you know what I mean? It's a good vibe setter.
0: I think it can be fun.
1: It's good for the show.
0: Yeah.
1: Have you pranked me this week?
0: No.
1: I will not be angry. I'm not going to be angry.
0: Why?
1: If the person who's pranked me this week just like puts their hand up now and confesses to pranking me.
0: Sexy Das, surely.
2: No one out here?
1: Sexy Das. You promised none of you have pranked me.
0: I reckon Sexy Das has.
1: Can Sexy hear this?
0: He's acting busy.
1: Can Sexy?
0: He's acting busy.
1: Have you pranked me this week, Sexy? Yes. Wrong button, Das. God damn it, Sexy.
0: I mean, the digital guy needs to get his...
3: What do you want?
1: Have you pranked me this week?
3: I don't think so.
1: Tom?
4: No pranking's here.
1: Okay. So, because I thought if it was one of you, like it's elaborate and it took a lot of hard work, none of you took my have stolen my red bin from outside my house. Last time I saw it was 6:30 a.m. It was still full on Monday morning. And then I came back at 8:30 a.m. and it's gone. And now, I've been holding it. I've been like, I won't get in touch with the council. I'll get to work and go, my bid will be in the studio or something. Classic.
0: Good prank.
2: I wish we did.
1: So do I, because I'm now without a bin. I've got pooey nappies in bags sitting outside my house. I've got no bin.
0: Have you checked your neighbours? Because that happens sometimes. They take the wrong bin in.
1: I don't think. Who steals a bin?
0: Also, how's the bin labelled?
1: It's just two white numbers that are clearly sticky taped on or stuck on.
0: Easy.
1: It'll be a sting operation. I'll sit out the front and wait for the gubbos to come. So I won't speak to the council about my missing bin then.
0: Awesome. So this weekend?
1: This weekend, Sunday night.
0: I love.
1: Going to do a sleepover mine?
0: No. 1, 2, 3.
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6: In Maroolan, seeing some minor delays each way on the Hume Highway with a reduced 80k speed limit for roadworks. Brisbane Grove, roadworks on Braidwood Road with a reduced 40k speed limit and single lane closures in place. In Goulburn, Clinton Street remains closed both ways for works at Deakin Street. 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
1: Hey, good afternoon, everyone. It is Will and Woody. Right now, give us a call and try and convince us you're in the car with somebody else.
2: Will and Woody's phone alone.
3: I know we're an audio medium and maybe this isn't worth bringing up, but I think it's worth mentioning that Will is taking this game so seriously today that he has actually decided to get rid of one of his senses. He has a blindfold on so he can focus so intently.
1: I have a migraine.
3: No, this is good, mate. This is like that scene in Dodgeball when Peter LaFleur puts on the blindfold and tries to dodge a dodgeball. If you don't get that reference, go and watch Dodgeball. Anyway, hey, Will, who's our first caller?
1: Oh, shit.
3: No, it's okay, mate. We got Mandy here.
1: Yeah, cheap shot.
3: That was a cheap shot. We are playing Phone Alone where you guys are convincing us you're in the car with someone else, and then we decide, is someone else actually there or are you just putting on a voice? Mandy, who are you in the car with?
4: Yeah, with my daughter, guys.
1: Your daughter?
3: Your daughter's called Guys?
4: No,
3: Cass
4: is her name.
3: Cass, okay. Cass. How old's your daughter, Cass?
4: 25.
3: 25, okay. Could you throw Cass on the phone, please?
4: Hey, Will and Woody.
3: Hi, no. Cass. So where are you and your mum off to, Cass?
4: Mum's getting her hair done and I'm just going with her.
1: Oh, sounds a lot like...
3: okay. What did mum get done? Describe her hair to us.
4: No, we're on our way now. She hasn't had it done yet.
3: Sorry.
1: Mandy,
3: yeah, my bad.
1: Mandy, I'm sorry. I think that's going to be game over, Mandy. It's been good, though. Good try.
3: It's just you, isn't it, Mandy?
4: It is just me, guys.
1: Good try, Mandy. Good effort.
3: Enjoy your haircut.
1: Points for trying.
3: Let's go to Lucy here. Hi, Lucy.
5: Hey, how are you?
3: Good. Lucy, who are you in the car with?
5: I'm in the car with my boyfriend.
3: What's his name?
5: His name's Diaz.
1: Diaz?
5: Diaz, yes.
3: Okay. Diaz, okay. Chuck Diaz on the phone, please.
5: Yeah. Hey, boys.
1: Okay, Diaz.
5: What's up?
3: Diaz, tell us about the first date that you took Lucy on, Diaz.
5: Oh, well, it wasn't much of a first date, you know. I just picked her up and we met at a pub, so, you know, things... led from one to the other, and you know, I just whatever you think happened.
3: What attracted you to Lucy Diaz?
5: Oh, she's a bit of a nice girl, so you know,
3: Lucy,
1: I think it's just you as well. Good try.
3: Are you alone, Lucy?
5: Yeah, no, I'm not alone. I'm with
3: Thea. No, you can drop the act.
1: Very good, Lucy.
3: That is you alone, isn't it, Lucy? Just confirm for us. Lucy, you've got to drop it. We know it's you.
1: Oh, she hung up. That's just so pathetic.
3: Come on, guys.
1: If we beat you, guys.
3: You've got good sportsmanship here. We celebrate. Exactly. You've got to lose well, you win well. It's got a Jenny here.
1: By the way, you guys have been embarrassing from Lucy. embarrassing.
3: She was so embarrassed to admit she was alone in the car and made up a boyfriend. Jenny, who are you in the car with, Jenny?
6: Yeah, took her out
7: to dinner. Yeah, hi. I'm in the car with my daughter at the moment.
3: What's her name?
7: Her name's Eleanor.
3: Eleanor. Okay, can you throw Eleanor on the phone?
7: Yeah, sure. Hold on a sec. Hi!
3: Hi, Eleanor.
1: Oh, hi, Eleanor.
3: How old are you?
7: 9.
3: You're 9. Okay, and what did you learn at school today?
7: Math and art.
1: Sorry, is that Jenny or is that Eleanor? I'm confused.
3: Hang on. Jenny, we're talking to Eleanor right now, aren't we?
7: Sorry, say that again.
3: So are we...
1: Can we talk to Eleanor again?
7: Yeah, sure. Hold on a second. Hi!
3: What is going on?
0: And now, the weather report. Forget the professionals. It's time for the local legends to take over the forecast. The next generation is stepping up to the microphone for Little Forecasters. 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
3: From the Capital Radio Newsroom, I'm Alex Stockerty. A cut to the fuel excise has helped lower Australia's inflation rate, with consumer prices slowing to 4.2% over the year to April. Housing costs have come down, but there's still pressure on rents and mortgage repayments. The cost of transportation, energy and food remains high, but lower than the previous inflation reading in March. Federal Treasurer Jim Chalmers says it's a welcome result, but there's more to do.
21: We've had an inflation challenge in our economy, which is made worse by the war in the Middle East. And what we see in these numbers is some encouraging numbers, but also we understand that inflation is too high in these numbers, and that's why it's a big focus of the government.
3: An independent MP says a group of women and children with links to Islamic State should not be immediately demonised. Seven women and 12 children landed in Sydney and Melbourne overnight after leaving a camp in Syria last week. The opposition believes the group represents a security risk, but Melbourne-based federal MP Monique Ryan says the children deserve a second chance.
22: We're talking about kids who've grown up in a camp in Syria who haven't been exposed to Australia at all. And I would suggest that we should treat them sensitively and gently upon their arrival.
3: The system for helping job seekers find work will be overhauled for the first time in 30 years. The framework will be split into three streams, which will determine which job-seeking services people can access. It'll separate the newly unemployed, the long-term unemployed, and those who face other barriers to getting a job.
2: The Australian Medical Association argues it's time for stricter and more transparent regulation of sunscreens to restore public trust in the products. Multiple brands have been caught up in recent recalls and questions about whether they actually deliver the level of protection being promised. AMA Vice President Julian Raitt says there's room to replace the SPF system with something more straightforward.
4: We'd like to see that replaced with a much more simplified system where sunscreens are divided into low, medium and high protection, or even very high protection, to make sure that it's much better understood rather than using these more abstract labels of the SPF.
2: And the Salvation Army warns cost of living has become a national emergency for the country's most marginalised groups. Checking sport, and the Demons are playing down their first clash with four-time best and fairest Clayton Oliver since he was traded to the Giants. Queensland legend Darren Lockyer is confident Sam Walker will hold his own in the Origin Cauldron. The Roosters playmaker will make his Maroons debut in Game 1 tonight at Accor Stadium. It was a great day for Australia at the French Open, with Kim Birrell and Adam Walton upsetting top 10 opposition. And the International Cricket Council is weighing up a proposal to swap in a pink ball during bad light in test matches. That's the latest news update from the Capital Radio Newsroom. Eagle FM weather.

0: Good afternoon, everyone. It is Will and Woody. I hope you're having a wonderful, wonderful drive home. Woodrow, we've got junior producer Annalise in here. Annalise is, in her words, 25 and thriving.
1: And she is.
0: And she is.
1: She is.
2: She is.
0: But we were reading a story about Amy Schumer, who had a botched colonoscopy and brought up a bunch of other things about being a 40-year-old woman. AB said quite candidly and I think vulnerably on the email, gee whiz, there's a lot of stuff that I'm worried about and I'm turning 40. And given that there are a lot of you guys that listen that are 40 and over, we've asked women to call it. If you're 40 and over, and AB is just going to shoot some questions at you that she that plague her. I mean, we're getting a little bit of a snapshot into the brain of a 25-year-old woman, which I think is cool. AB?
2: Yes.
0: How are you feeling about it?
2: I'm feeling, like, excited to know the answers to, like, endless list of questions I have. Like,
1: awesome.
2: Yeah, it's actually really insightful. And, like, I feel like coming from people who have actually experienced it, it's helpful.
0: Makes a big difference.
1: Thanks for going there.
0: Good on you guys. Kegels. Quick reminder.
2: Kegels.
1: Yes.
2: Yes.
1: Quick one. Quick.
2: And we've all kegled. Keep going.
1: One. How long can you kegel for?
2: You can pulse. Anyway.
0: All right, let's go to
1: Carmen. Carmen, you're going to answer a question from Annalise. Annalise, what's your question for Carmen?
2: Carmen, thank you so much for calling. Are you meant to feel a spark with the person you spend the rest of your life with?
3: Oh,
0: good question.
3: That's a hard one. I've been married a couple of times, 3 to be exact. And I've married for love and I've married for money. And I can say it's much easier crying in a Lamborghini than in a Ford.
2: Oh!
1: Oh my God. The honesty.
0: Whoa.
1: The honesty.
2: Carmen. Okay. But what attracted you to the guy with the money versus, like, was it purely like you just met him and you knew he had money, so you're like, I'll just be with him? Or was it like, you grew apart and then he had money anyway? Or
3: so when you have a messy divorce after you've, like, met somebody and you think they're the love of your life and then things turn sour and you just have to move on. And then you're sort of thinking, okay, logistically, I need to make sure I make up for the time I spend at home with the kids. And yeah, so it was an investment in my future, really. That's how I looked at it.
0: Wow.
3: And then the love grew, yeah. So
0: and
3: I mean,
0: love grew.
3: Arranged marriages, yeah.
0: Love grew. There you go.
1: Thanks for the honesty.
0: That's awesome, Carmen. Yeah.
2: That's
0: friend
2: so
0: of, a friend
2: crazy.
0: Of mine. A friend of mine's dad says that, actually. He was in arranged marriage and he said, because arranged marriage is big, X-Men. It's like, well, arranged marriage, we'd never do that. Mm. And he said, love grows, love always grows, lust always fades.
2: Yeah, right. So that leads me perfectly into my next question.
1: Oh, far away. We've got Amanda here. Far away. What's the question for Amanda?
2: Amanda, thanks for calling. My question for you is, like, what happens if your partner gets ugly or, like, ages poorly? Like, do you still love them?
3: I think that, like I do agree with what the comment was about love grows and, you know, lust finishes, because I think, like, my husband and I, we've been married nearly 26 years and, you know, things change, obviously our bodies change and our appearance and everything, but it's not the appearance that I'm in love with, it's the person he is. Yeah. And so I think if you think of it that way, because you're not marrying someone because of their looks, you're marrying someone because of who they are and how they compliment you and uplift you as such. So if they turn ugly, well then they turn ugly. It's the person that matters. It's not like their appearance.
2: Oh, that's well really said, nice. Amanda. Is what, the personality not ugly, though? So that's kind of the win.
1: Yeah. A good personality can almost make them more attractive. I'm interested to ask you, what as far as priorities
0: Thanks,
1: finding
0: Amanda.
1: A guy,
0: Great call
1: though,
0: again.
1: Now, how important is looks and spark for you right now?
2: Like, really high.
1: Of course.
2: Like, it's actually really concerning. That's why I feel like I've been single for a long time, because I'm so picky.
0: You should. I think you are entitled to that, though.
2: Yeah.
1: Being picky's okay.
0: Do you know
1: well,
0: what that's like, called?
2: No.
0: The moment when you first meet someone and you fall in love with them and it's the best thing ever.
4: Limerence?
0: Yeah, it's called limerence. Yeah, Joe's right. Yes, it's actually the feeling that you get of, like, oh my God, the stars have aligned. I'm meant to be with this person. This is the nicest thing ever, is called limerence. And it lasts for, like, different amounts of time for different people. It can last for a night. It can last for 2 weeks. It can last for 3 months, for 6 months. But it always ends. And that's when you actually have to wake up and go, oh, okay, I'm no longer, like, dizzy for you.
2: Wow.
0: But I think you're a good enough person for me to actually change who I am to make this work. And you actually got to do that.
2: I feel like I've had limerence.
0: Yeah, of,
2: like,
0: course.
2: Hot guys on Instagram.
0: Yes, yes. And
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0: Good afternoon, everyone. Will and Woody.
1: All right. I think we need to address something that's happening within our team.
0: Yeah.
1: And I'm pretty rattled about it.
0: Yeah.
1: I'm going to be honest. I haven't confronted the team member as yet.
0: Do it live on air, brother.
1: Yeah.
0: I like that.
1: Three nights ago, Will.
0: Yeah.
1: I'm in my home. And that's my time to, I love all of you guys. That's my time to get away. That's my space. You know?
0: I get it, mate. You don't have to, everyone feels the same about you.
1: What do you mean?
0: Well, we all enjoy being away from you as well. Like,
1: okay,
0: it's not like
1: good.
0: Everyone needs to be around. Like, we all enjoy time apart.
1: I don't know. I think you guys are always desperate to hang out with me. And I'm like, I'm sorry.
0: Sorry, guys. I can't do it. It's like, we're all doing the same thing. We're all having a couple of days off. We work very closely.
1: Right. Okay,
0: we get it. It's good. It's nice.
1: It's healthy.
0: It's important. Yeah.
1: And because we all like it, I thought all of us would be respecting it. So I'm putting my daughter to bed, okay, going about my business, and all of a sudden, I hear the sexiest team member's voice in my house. And I was like, what?
0: I didn't come by on
1: that. What? Stop it. You know you're not the sexiest team member. You know that it's the man we call sexy. It's Sexy Das. He's our digital producer. He's in the studio right now. He is sexy. A bit of a round of applause for Das, actually, for sexy.
0: Das is fashionable. Sure. I think you got to put your chair down a little bit, bro.
2: Yeah,
0: I mean, I know you're in charge of the tech, but I think the analog stuff gets away from you. And that might just be a generational thing. I'm not being specific there.
2: But this is kind of good.
1: I don't like
0: you're
1: you.
0: Up,
1: I don't like you. You're looking down on me now. Yeah. I don't like you.
2: No, that's too low.
1: Yeah, bring him down.
0: That's where you're at. That's where
1: bring
0: you're at.
1: Bring him down.
0: Yeah, I think he needs to come down a couple of pegs. Yeah,
1: no,
0: he does.
1: It.
0: And that's what this is about, ultimately.
1: Yeah, yeah.
0: He can't be looking down on us.
1: I'm going to go up. I'm going to bring my chair up. Here we go.
0: Nice.
1: Now, look, before I get to.
0: He looks like a little boy now.
1: Look at him back up. No, I like it. Stay down. You stay down.
0: Yeah.
1: Okay, so I can hear his voice.
0: Yeah.
1: Okay, now before I get to, you know, me trying to figure out why that was the case. My wife had said a couple of times, you know, she'd gone, oh, gee, sexy Das. He's confident, isn't he?
2: Really?
1: She'd say that a lot to me. And I'd go, wait.
2: There we go.
1: Nice, he's confident, isn't he? He's confident. And I'd say, yeah, no, he's a pretty confident guy. I mean, pretty confident.
0: Why did she say confident? Why?
1: I don't know. This is the kind of
0: thing. I think that's her way of saying he's hot.
2: I think so.
1: Probably.
0: It is. It actually is.
1: And
0: that's what women do. They go like, oh, geez, he's a nice guy. But where guys go, wow, she's hot.
1: Mm-hmm.
0: Women just go, confident, isn't he?
1: He's confident.
0: He's got a bit of something about him, doesn't he?
1: Yeah, this kind of language was happening.
0: Well, she thinks she's hot.
1: At my house.
0: I mean, she's only confident. Human.
1: And then she says, and then I say to him, like, I guess he is confident for 21.
0: Yeah.
1: And then she goes, he's 21.
0: Oh, yeah, no.
1: Oh, I can't believe
0: she definitely finds him.
1: I can't believe he's 21.
0: Oh, Jesus.
1: Lot of this chat. Okay.
0: Yeah.
1: Okay. So she says a lot.
0: That's what Sam does when she finds a footballer hot. Because she finds that out, like, oh, he's only 22. I can't believe it.
1: Yes. So my wife's doing all this with sexy.
0: Oh, dear.
1: Okay, so let me take you back to 3 nights ago. I can hear his voice in my house.
0: Wow.
1: Like, this is outrageous.
0: Wow.
1: Where is he?
0: Wow.
1: Where the hell is he?
0: Wow.
1: Get him out here. Anyway.
0: Get the cattle prod, get the dogs.
1: I go downstairs.
0: Yeah.
1: And there's my wife holding her phone, listening to a voice message from sexy.
0: Wow.
1: Now, sexy, we're going to have to have a little bit of a conversation.
0: Wow.
1: Just about boundaries.
0: I'm interested.
1: Just about boundaries.
0: I am interested.
1: Yeah, as am I. Why are you sending voice messages to my wife?
2: Well, let me just say this. Mim messaged me first.
0: The plot thickens.
1: Yeah.
0: Are you sure you want to do this on air? You can tap out right now if you
1: I'm
0: like.
1: I'm not tapping now. Okay. I would have thought, as a new friend,
2: yep.
1: That's where it ends.
2: Well,
1: even if my wife reaches out to you, you say to her, hey, this is maybe...
0: He's got the voice
2: check
0: note.
2: The receipt,
0: here we go.
1: No, we don't need to check receipts.
0: I like it.
1: You say, out of respect, I don't feel comfortable talking to you.
2: Okay.
0: How did she get your number?
2: No, not number. She actually texted me from your Instagram account.
1: Oh, yeah, she's in there.
2: Yep.
1: She runs it.
2: She said...
0: Wow. It just gets naughtier and naughtier.
2: She says, sexy, it's Mim.
1: Yeah, right. Okay,
2: can we collab on the last post, please? Very, very good stuff.
1: Okay, yeah.
2: And then that's when I sent the voice message.
0: Oh, so she was like, can I collab on a post that we've done?
2: Yeah.
0: Oh, that's nice.
1: Why did you feel the need to start doing the verbal stuff?
2: Because I was in the car driving.
1: Yeah, well, wait till you get home.
0: No, you can't text and drive.
2: Yeah, there was a thing the other day, actually, when I tried to text
0: the voice. Yeah, he tries to use Siri, remember?
1: Oh, that was very funny.
0: Yeah.
1: Typos all over the place. Yeah, yeah. And then
0: so you're using the voice messages now. That's good.
1: Yeah.
0: That's good.
1: Yeah, how many times back and forth did you go? Because I heard a number of times.
0: Oh.
1: I'm upstairs. I didn't hear him once. I didn't hear him. I heard him once, and I was like, that sounds like sexy.
2: Oh. I did think to myself, I was like, I wonder what Woods would think about Mim messaging calling his wife.
1: Well, now you know.
2: No, not me. Mim calling me sexy.
0: Yeah, but you messaged her back as well. See, a good friend in that instance would have called Woody and been like, hey, mate, just so you know, your wife called me sexy. She's texting me.
1: That's
0: what I would have done.
1: Yeah. And you haven't brought it up
0: with
1: me.
0: That's what I would have done.
1: You've had 4 days. I've given you four days to bring it up and you've kept it a secret. Now it's weird that it's a secret.
2: No, I thought it would have been weirder if I was like, because then it like legitimizes it. You know what I mean? Like, I think she might be into me, mate. Like, what's your back? Like, you know what I mean? Like, that's way worse.
1: Is that what you think?
2: Well, I don't know. You're telling the story, mate.
0: She's only human. She's only human. We've been through it.
1: We've got two children.
0: She's only human, mate.
1: We've got two children. Go and have your chucky milk and get out of here.
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3: Getting down to 8 tonight in Goulburn. Showers are expected tomorrow with a top of 17. Showers also likely on Friday with cloudy conditions expected this weekend. In Braidwood, showers expected also with an overnight low of 7 and 16 tomorrow's top. In Canberra, the nation's capital, it's partly cloudy with showers forecasted tomorrow. Getting down to 6 tonight with 19 tomorrow.
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3: 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You know, just hit 7 o'clock. State of Origin is an hour away. Hope you're ready. You got all your food and you're ready to make sure the Blues bring it home tonight, okay? Let's play some music. Harry Styles is going to play right after Panic at the Disco. It's High Hopes. Help!

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1: 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It's the first Origin game of the season tonight. I hope the Blues can bring it on home for us and we can beat the Maroons. Well, going to keep playing all of Goulburn's best music. Yes, Boone's on the way. All I Really Want. 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

0: 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Nothing on You here on Goulburn's best music station, Eagle FM. This one from Sean on the way. It's a bit of a throwback, a lost gem. It's almost 8 o'clock. The first game of the season for Origin's going to kick off soon. 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
0: Getting down to 8 tonight in Goulburn. Showers are expected tomorrow with a top of 17. Showers also likely on Friday with cloudy conditions expected this weekend. In Braidwood, showers expected also with an overnight low of 7 and 16 tomorrow's top. In Canberra, the nation's capital, it's partly cloudy with showers forecasted tomorrow. Getting down to 6 tonight with 19 tomorrow.
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0: Just hit 8 o'clock, the first Origin game of the season. It's about to kick off. Let's hope the Maroons are seeing red when they're beaten by the Blues tonight. It's Taylor Swift's I Know You Were Trouble here on Eagle FM. Once upon a time.

with Rule here on Goulburn's best music station, Eagle FM. And Ariana Grande, she's releasing one of her newest singles on Friday. It's called I Hate That I Made You Love Me. This is what it sounds like. It's coming off a new album, Pedal. It releases in July, and I'm safe to say we're all excited for it. So let's spin some of her older stuff. It's Yes And now.

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0: 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Donna's newest one with Sabrina. It's called Bring Your Love. Gonna play it after 9 o'clock. We'll get a check of your weather as well. 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
7: Getting down to 8 tonight in Goulburn. Showers are expected tomorrow with a top of 17. Showers also likely on Friday with cloudy conditions expected this weekend. In Braidwood, showers expected also with an overnight low of 7 and 16 tomorrow's top. In Canberra, the nation's capital, it's partly cloudy with showers forecasted tomorrow. Getting down to 6 tonight with 19 tomorrow.
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This is my last hurrah. Bebe Rexha's last hurrah's on the way. 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
1: 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Harry Styles is on the way with American Girls. 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
1: Getting down to 8 tonight in Goulburn. Showers are expected tomorrow with a top of 17. Showers also likely on Friday with cloudy conditions expected this weekend. In Braidwood, showers expected also with an overnight low of 7 and 16 tomorrow's top. In Canberra, the nation's capital, it's partly cloudy with showers forecasted tomorrow. Getting down to 6 tonight with 19 tomorrow. Are you ready?

0: 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And this song, it's whatever you want it to be.
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0: 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This one on the way. Going to play Cheerleader. A bit of a throwback. It's going to play it right after Faker here on Eagle FM.

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0: Getting down to 8 tonight in Goulburn. Showers are expected tomorrow with a top of 17. Showers also likely on Friday with cloudy conditions expected this weekend. In Braidwood, showers expected also with an overnight low of 7 and 16 tomorrow's top. In Canberra, the nation's capital, it's partly cloudy with showers forecasted tomorrow. Getting down to 6 tonight with 19 tomorrow.
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Kelly Holiday's Dancing Too, playing next. 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One of my faves from him. It's going to play right after Taxi Rider and Jason's.

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0: 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I've got a brand new one from Gracie on the way. But I hit the wall, I just hit the wall. It's called Hit the Wall. It's going to play after midnight tonight. I'm just loving this new vibe, very close to you. Brad and Gemma back from 6 a.m. I'll see you tomorrow night.
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9: It's soil of the century at Rocky Hill. 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
10: Hello. 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
2: In Gundaree, Mountain Ash Road is seeing roadworks traffic conditions. In Wirralin, roadworks on the Hume Highway bringing the speed down to 80 k's. Seeing some delays there as a result. Travelling from Goulburn to Yass via the Hume Highway, no delays with a 1 hour trip. And Goulburn to Illawarra Highway Junction via Hume Highway, also clear at 40 minutes. When a child is in hospital, Ronald McDonald House gives their family a community of support, warm meals and a place to rest. Because when a child is sick or injured, family stays. I'm Caitlin, that's the latest traffic on 93.5 Eagle FM. 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
3: From the Capital Radio Newsroom, good morning. I'm Tia Priest-Willamott. A surfer has died after getting into trouble in the water on the state's south coast. Two surfers were spotted in distress at Jervis Bay, with police, marine rescue and the Navy helping get them to shore. A 43-year-old was pulled from the water but could not be revived, while a 38-year-old was checked over by paramedics. The Albanese government will today introduce its controversial tax reforms into Parliament. Michael Packey reports.
4: Labor used its recent budget to announce plans to scrap the 50% capital gains tax discount and link the measure to inflation. Negative gearing deductions will be restricted to people investing in newly built homes. With the money saved, workers would get an ongoing $250 tax offset and an instant $1,000 deduction on expenses. While there will be initial debate on the legislation, the government admits the bill is likely to change as it continues to consult various industries who are opposed to the overhaul as it stands.
3: The US president says he's not yet satisfied with the terms of a deal being negotiated with Iran. In recent days, there had been hope the sides were close to locking in an agreement to move towards a more permanent end to the conflict in the Middle East. Donald Trump has again warned he is willing to resume strikes if a deal can't be reached. Doctors and pharmacists are confident the expansion of a nasal flu vaccine for children will mean more people get protected. Anyone aged 2 to 17 can now use the needle-free alternative. Authorities have spent 3 months planning for this flu season after a longer and more severe strain in the Northern Hemisphere. Pharmacy Guild of Australia President Mario Barone says it's important to reduce barriers to people getting protected.
5: Getting vaccinated not only protects you, but it also protects your younger brother or sister or your grandmother or your grandfather, and that is really important for the immunity of society.
3: And there's been a miracle rescue in Laos, with five villagers found alive after being trapped in a flooded cave for more than a week. The men had been missing after entering the cave to fossick for gold when they got stranded by rising water due to rain. New South Wales has pulled off the greatest comeback in State of Origin history. Queensland led 20-0 midway through the first half and held a 14-point lead at the break, but the momentum shifted when Kalyn Ponga was sent off with 23 minutes remaining for a shoulder charge. The Blues' comeback complete when James Tedesco plucked a ball out of the sky in the dying stages.
6: Up high they go. Who's got it? New South Wales. James Tedesco's got it. He's going to win the game for the Blues. King Teddy's got it. He scores the try in a victory they'll never ever forget.
3: That call on the continuous call team. Kalyn Ponga has only been fined for the hit, escaping suspension. And that's the latest news update from the Capital Radio Newsroom. I'm Tia Priest-Willamott.
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7: The cheapest unleaded 91 in Goulburn is at the Metro on Braidwood Road, which is going for $1.72 a litre. Cheapest diesel is at the Metro Petroleum on Braidwood Road, selling at $2.04 a litre.
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9: Weather-wise, looking like an overcast day today with a top of 17. Partly cloudy to round off your working week tomorrow with a top of 18. And it's going to be partly cloudy on Saturday with a slight chance of showers, most likely in the afternoon and evening with a top of 13, overnight low of 6. Braidwood today maxing out at 16 with a shower or two also expected. And in the nation's capital, it's looking partly cloudy with a top of 20.
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9: Brother Jeff waking you up on Eagle FM Breakfast for your Thursday morning. 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
0: Good morning, Jeff. There's something I've got to say before we get right into it. Go the Blues! Can't get the hat on, unfortunately. It's just because I've got the headphones on.
9: And you can't get your dreadlocks on.
0: I can't get the dreadlocks. It's too hard right now.
9: You had one job to put your hair on, and you can't even do that.
0: I'll do it in time in a few more minutes once we talk a bit more about the game. But, yep, the Blues won Game 1 of State of Origin. What a match it was. But also last night, we were a bit busy for most of the evening too.
9: Yes, we went to the Paragon Cafe for our business dinner and then went across to GPAC and we saw Luke Kidjul the comedian and somehow we made an appearance, sort of, semi.
0: Yeah, we kind of became an element of the show somehow. I'm like, I'll explain how we did if you weren't there, but if you were there, what a great show that was. Good intentions. It was awesome. We're going to be talking all about that and plenty more fun to be had today. Little forecasts are coming in. National days today. Tabloid's birthday book. All of that and more. It's going to be a fun one, Jeff, mate.
9: It certainly is. Let's kick it off with DJ Snake and Justin Bieber. Let Me Love You on Eagle FM Breakfast.

0: Love, I Like Me Better on Eagle FM Breakfast. Brad and Jev waking you up, doing it all thanks to our good friends at Geisler Motors.
1: And Jev, I finally worked out how to get the dreadlocks on properly.
0: You did, it took a while. I just don't know how. But yeah, State of Origin Game 1 was last night. And somehow, by some miracle, the Blues came back and beat Queensland.
1: Yes, what a game that was. Like, I only got bits and pieces of it at the end because we went to Luke Kidgell. And we're watching that for most of the night. Very interesting planning of the days. But regardless, you know, and it started off like just a clean sweep from Queensland. They were holding on from like the 16th minute. They were already 20 points ahead, basically, besides. And then Hudson Young, he came in at the 26th minute, scoring a points for the Blues, a try. But then it wasn't until the 62nd minute before we actually had another try from either side. So it was well into second half, nearing the end, when the Blues finally started to turn things around.
0: They did start to turn things around. And then it was a last gasp try from James Tedesco, the 33-year-old. They got the Blues over the line. Let's relive the moment and Jeff's horror.
1: Oh, what a great moment that was.
2: Kicks it forward.
1: Jumps, yeah, look at that. Just the jump catch try.
0: Beautiful. In the wet as well.
1: In the wet. Oh, he even like didn't even catch the ball originally, but then just managed to fumble it back in time.
0: Almost knocked it on.
1: That split second, just beauty. Gets the conversion, boom. 22-20. Just,
0: I must say, Nathan Lyon took about 30... not Nathan Lyon, what am I saying? Nathan Cleary took about 35 seconds to kick the conversion, but let's not forget about that. But
1: and he missed one of the earlier ones at the 62nd minute, so...
0: He certainly did, and Brad, you are now one step closer for me to do the walk of shame down Auburn Street wearing dreadies.
1: Exactly that, but anything could happen. You know, we've won this first game. You know, blue side can sometimes be bad, I won't deny, so maybe we might lose these next two games. Just got to keep watching how it all goes down, State of Origin, but we've got to get this bet going. Man, I'm really hoping I'm not going to be dressed up in the Maroons colours going up and down Auburn Street.
0: No, because it's probably worse for you than it is worse for me.
1: Exactly that. You're in blue. Like, it'd still be like, oh, I lost, but you technically win because you're in blues. And I'll be in Maroons, and I'm a New South Wales, but that's the shame right there.
0: That is shame. Me, as a West Australian, I have no shame.
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4: In Gundaree, Mountain Ash Road is seeing roadworks traffic to conditions. In Marulan, roadworks on the Hume Highway bringing the speed down to 80 k's. Seeing some delays there as a result. Travelling from Goulburn to Yass via the Hume Highway, no delays with a 1 hour trip. And Goulburn to Illawarra Highway Junction via Hume Highway, also clear at 40 minutes. When a child is in hospital, Ronald McDonald House gives a family a community of support for meals and a place to rest. Because when a child is sick or injured, family stays. I'm Caitlin, that's the latest traffic on 93.5 Eagle FM.
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0: Alex Warren and Ordinary on Eagle FM Breakfast. Brad and Jev waking you up, doing it all thanks to Guys of the Motors.
1: And Jev and myself didn't have an ordinary night together. We went to go watch Luke Kidgel.
0: That sounds really weird. together.
1: Yeah, we had a nice little date together, the two of us.
0: No, we didn't.
1: Oh, no. What happened was last night, Luke Kidgel's Good Intentions Tour hit GPAC. And we went there together, Jev and myself. We went to go watch the show. And like before I get into the show, I just want to say, like, I wasn't the only one that was thinking that. When I went to the bathroom at GPAC, I overheard an older lady say it. That was probably like the largest crowd of adolescents I've seen in Goulburn since moving down here. Like, it was a very, like, 18, like, it was obviously, it's a raunchy comedy. Luke Kidgel's got a, you know, no, you wouldn't expect to see grandma going to see Luke Kidgel.
0: No.
1: But it was certainly like, wow, there's more young people in Goulburn than I expected.
0: Well, that was your first ever time going to see Luke Kidgel comedy.
1: Yeah, I gotta say, like, the show, really hilarious. Man, like, it was raunchy, it was a lot of innuendo, but also very, like, insult comic too. Even from, like, the opening act, Alex, he was awesome, that supporting act. He really got the crowd going. But, yeah, Luke, his set was hilarious. Mm. I love all the routes that he took, especially because he was conversating with the audience and he was, like, getting ideas off of us, which is where we come in.
0: Yeah, halfway through the set, Brad decided to put his own input into the show and Luke just ran with it, really.
1: Exactly that, because at one point he was asking the crowd, you know, what's their jobs were. We got people, like, saying electrician. One person was an author of a certain genre of books that I can't say on air.
0: Rhymes with corn.
1: He rhymes with corn. And as this is going around, in my head, I say to myself, I've got to say something. And sure enough, when he opens it up to the crowd again, I yell out, radio host! And he's like, radio host, who said that? What station are you on? I'm like, 935 Eagle FM, Brad and Jeff for your breakfast. Crowd starts, woo! And they start cheering. It was like, everyone.
0: I don't think the crowd actually cheered. Maybe that was in your mind.
1: I swear they heard a bit of a woo go on. And people were like, when they asked, oh, do you guys listen to Eagle FM?
0: Do you know, like, these guys? And everyone goes, yes.
1: Yes.
0: Yes, we do know.
1: Yes, no. One guy even said that he listens to us, like, in the Coles car park while smoking a durry in the car. So, mate, if you're listening right now, you're a real one. Thanks for your input.
0: It's a bit too early in the morning. He does that about 7 o'clock.
1: Yeah. Oh, but regardless, like, we oddly became part of the show, like, a reference point.
0: I mean, we even got thanked at the end.
1: We did nothing. We just, like, said the odd response.
0: We rocked up.
1: But it was just such a great show, even disregarding our odd element involved. It was so awesome. Luke, mate, great show.

0: some fried rice. Realised that I got a piece of rice stuck in my nose. I was in there for about 3 weeks and finally came out.
1: Unbelievable! Oh,
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13: 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Maroolan roadworks on the Hume Highway continues to cause trouble each direction with a reduced 80k speed limit. Travelling towards Canberra, seeing no delays with a 15-minute trip from Goulburn to Eagle Hawk via the Federal Highway. 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I'm Caitlin, that's the latest traffic on 93.5 Eagle FM. 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
14: From the Capital Radio Newsroom, good morning. I'm Tia Priest-Willamott. A surfer has died after getting into trouble in the water on the state's south coast. Two surfers were spotted in distress at Jervis Bay, with police, marine rescue and the Navy helping get them to shore. A 43-year-old was pulled from the water but could not be revived, while a 38-year-old was checked over by paramedics. The Albanese government will today introduce its controversial tax reforms into Parliament. Michael Packey reports.
15: Labor used its recent budget to announce plans to scrap the 50% capital gains tax discount and link the measure to inflation. Negative gearing deductions will be restricted to people investing in newly built homes. With the money saved, workers

0: would get an ongoing $250 tax offset and an instant $1,000 deduction on expenses. While there will be initial debate on the legislation, the government admits the bill is likely to change as it continues to consult various industries who are opposed to the overhaul as it stands.
1: The US president says he's not yet satisfied with the terms of a deal being negotiated with Iran. In recent days, there had been hope the sides were close to locking in an agreement to move towards a more permanent end to the conflict in the Middle East. Donald Trump has again warned he is willing to resume strikes if a deal can't be reached. Doctors and pharmacists are confident the expansion of a nasal flu vaccine for children will mean more people get protected. Anyone aged 2 to 17 can now use the needle-free alternative. Authorities have spent 3 months planning for this flu season after a longer and more severe strain in the Northern Hemisphere. Pharmacy Guild of Australia President Mario Barone says it's important to reduce barriers to people getting protected.
2: Getting vaccinated not only protects you, but it also protects your younger brother or sister or your grandmother or your grandfather, and that is really important for the immunity of society.
1: And there's been a miracle rescue in Laos with five villagers found alive after being trapped in a flooded cave for more than a week. The men had been missing after entering the cave to fossick for gold when they got stranded by rising water due to rain. New South Wales has pulled off the greatest comeback in State of Origin history. Queensland led 20-0 midway through the first half and held a 14-point lead at the break, but the momentum shifted when Kalyn Ponga was sent off with 23 minutes remaining for a shoulder charge. The Blues' comeback complete when James Tedesco plucked a ball out of the sky in the dying stages.
3: Up high they go. Who's got it? New South Wales. James Tedesco's got it. He's going to win the game for the Blues. King Teddy's got it. He scores the try in a victory they'll never ever forget.
1: That call on the continuous call team. Kalyn Ponga has only been fined for the hit, escaping suspension. And that's the latest news update from the Capital Radio newsroom. I'm Tia Priest-Willamott.
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5: The cheapest unleaded 91 in Goulburn is at the Metro on Braidwood Road, which is going for $1.72 a litre. Cheapest diesel is at the Metro Petroleum on Braidwood Road, selling at $2.04 a litre.
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7: Weather-wise, looking like an overcast day today with a top of 17. Partly cloudy to round off your working week tomorrow with a top of 18. And it's going to be partly cloudy on Saturday with a slight chance of showers, most likely in the afternoon and evening with a top of 13, overnight low of 6. Braidwood today maxing out at 16 with a shower or two also expected. And in the nation's capital, it's looking partly cloudy with a top of 20.
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8: Joining you now for your Thursday, and coming up in the tabloids, we're going to be talking about Mr. Harry Styles.
7: Yes, we certainly are, but not him as a singer as per se, or it's got to do with his concert experience, we'll call it.
8: Yeah, for his latest tour, Kiss All The Time Disco Occasionally. There's something about that that's riling people's feathers, so to speak. We're chatting about that in just a moment, but also, you know, Big Brother, it's coming back for its 14th season. Casting is open for it, and it's got me thinking. I've even been given requests about it.
7: Brad on Big Brother, eh?
8: Brad on Big Brother. I'm not the first Brad to go on the Big Brother, but maybe not the last. We'll have a bit of a chat of how it could all go down.
7: God, I hope you get evicted first.

0: Maroon 5 and Christina Aguilera with Moves Like Jagger on Eagle FM Breakfast. Brad and Jev waking you up, doing it all thanks to Geisler Motors.
1: And a big announcement was made by Channel 10 the other day. Big Brother is coming back for another season.
0: Yes, casting is open. Now, I'm guessing that the season's going to be a bit later in the year, considering last year's was.
1: Yeah, potentially. It could even be a little longer. Some speculation is running due to the fact that, you know, I'm a Celebrity got canned, so there could be potential that it might be a bit of a longer season as well. Whether it's going to be in Queensland or not, that's still up for debate, or if it's going to be in Dreamworld again, because there were some production issues with that. But regardless, casting is open, and I'm bringing this up because, like, I've always had that dream of wanting to be on reality TV. I think we all have had that thought of wanting to go on a show, but I never expected this to happen. But one of my old former associates within the radio industry, as soon as the post came out on Facebook, they tagged me in the comments section for it. And not only did, you know, I give it a like, thanks to that, mate. Thank you, Nick. But also, Big Brother Australia put a like on that comment as well.
0: That could be telling. Maybe they just, like, love-hearting all the people that are tagged.
1: Yeah, it could.
0: That's a possibility.
1: That's a possibility. Whoever's on social media could just be doing it, being equitable about it. But, I mean, I'm seeing the push. There is at least one person out there in the world demanding for the B-Rad.
0: Or maybe, Brad, they're, like, personally scouting you.
1: That could be too. It could be like a little...
0: They're watching you.
1: They're watching,
0: like Big Brother.
1: Big Brother is always watching exactly that.
0: Just, yeah, every move, just seeing what you do with your phone. How would you go without your phone if you're in the house? How would you contribute?
1: Yeah.
0: Would you be evicted first? I'd vote against you. Of course I would.
1: I mean, I see that double thing is, you know, maybe you would want me to be evicted first so I can be back on the breakfast show. Because you...
0: In that case, I want you to win.
1: You want me away as much as possible, no matter what. I'm going to have a think about it in my own time, you know, whether I want to do this or not. Who knows if I will even get on it. But if there's anything, Jeff, I want to ask, what would be the reality TV show you would want to be in, your dream reality show?
0: Well, I'd like to be on Survivor, but I hate camping, and Survivor takes it a step down from camping. So, and that's been canned, so probably not. Big Brother would probably be the choice.
1: How about Australian Idol?
0: Yeah, but you'd have to sing for that.
1: I bet you could sing.
0: No, you heard me during Scooter Boy. Let's not go there. But all I'd say to you, Brad, is Big Brother is watching.
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3: 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Use local diversions. Maroolan roadworks on the Hume Highway continues to cause trouble each direction with a reduced 80k speed limit. Travelling towards Canberra, seeing no delays with a 15-minute trip from Goulburn to Eagle Hawk via the Federal Highway. 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I'm Caitlin, that's the latest traffic on 93.5 Eagle FM.
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0: And Jev, currently Harry Styles, he is touring Dutchland, basically, for his Together Together World Tour. Eventually, he'll be on his way to Australia. But his most recent show, he's caught a bit of flack over the stage design.
1: Yeah, look, Brad and I, we're absolute experts when it comes to staging. But it's a very important part. It's all got to do with the ambience, like being intimate with the crowd, like getting involved. Mm. And, well, Harry Styles, he's actually hit back at critics. Critics being his fans, saying that his stage layout's not great because it blocks obstructive views, and he's actually come out with a couple quotes.
0: Yes, to probably explain it, basically, the walkway that he goes out on, you know, to get closer into the crowd, people have been saying, for those who are in the mosh pit, and I've seen videos of it, they can't even see him. It's just that too high up that it's, unless he, like, is on your side, you're completely blocked in your view.
1: Well, if you're short, don't buy mosh tickets, mosh pit tickets.
0: And then, like, Styles has, like, hit back at those sort of
1: claims,
0: critiques. He said, "I wanted to be as close to as many of you as possible because that's what this tour is all about. It's all about being together, having fun together, sharing a moment together, dancing together, being with your friends, being strangers, getting swayed with strangers. That's how I made this album. That is how you like to listen to it." And, like, he wants it intimate, being together.
1: Well, the tour is called Together, Together, Together, so that kind of makes sense.
0: Yeah, but I guess, like, people are not feeling that togetherness when you can't see the guy that you come to be together with.
1: That is true. It must be annoying from a fan's point of view, but I kind of get where Harry's coming from.
0: Yeah, I mean, there's also, like, a safety element too. Like, you don't want too many people within arm's climbable reach of the walkway because some crazy stuff has happened. Like, even my friend Izzy, ginormous Harry Styles fan, she at his last tour, she literally brushed up against his foot. She literally saw his foot right in front of her and just went, reached out for it and touched it.
1: I bet she never washed that hand ever again.
0: I don't think she ever did.
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14: Brisbane Grove roadworks beginning for the day, bringing the speed down to 40k's on Braidwood Road, seeing single lane closures with stop slow conditions in place. In Taranaville, roadworks also starting on Currawang Road with a reduced speed, drive to conditions, and travelling from Goulburn to Tarago via Braidwood Road, no delays at 28 minutes. Did you know this big freeze? 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I'm Caitlin. That's the latest traffic on 93.5 Eagle FM. 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
15: From the Capital Radio Newsroom, good morning. I'm Tia Priest-Willamott. The federal government will invest almost $40 million into so-called kit of parts construction systems. This is where standardised building components are manufactured off-site and then assembled on a property. Labor claims this will accelerate construction times. Housing Minister Claire O'Neill says the system will help boost supply and bring down property prices.
16: If we want housing to be more affordable in Australia, we need to find smarter ways to build more homes. Today's announcement is about backing new building materials so we can speed up construction and lower cost.
15: A report is raising concerns about how the defence budget is being managed. Australian Strategic Policy Institute analysis has found most defence funding is not yet approved or allocated to a time frame, warning next year's defence budget has shrunk in real terms. Spokesperson Mike Hughes says more work is needed to equip the armed forces for modern warfare.
17: The ADF needs to be ready to fight with what it has, not with what's going to be delivered in 10 years' time. And therefore, that underinvestment we're looking at next year in sustainment is a deep concern for us. You know, precisely at a time when we need to be sustaining and ensuring the ADF is prepared to fight with what it has.
15: Donald Trump has declared he's not satisfied yet with the terms of a deal being negotiated with Iran. The US president says Iran wants very much to make a deal to end the war, but so far they haven't got there as the US is not satisfied with it.
18: We will be either that or we'll have to just finish the job. But their Navy is gone, as I've said 1,000 times. Their Navy is gone. Their Air Force is gone. Everything's gone, and they're negotiating on fumes. But we'll see what happens. Maybe we have to go back and finish it. Maybe we don't.
15: And the National Anti-Corruption Watchdog has been asked to examine whether details about Ben Robert Smith's arrest were leaked to the media in advance. Some journalists were present at Sydney Airport when the Victoria Cross recipient was taken into custody. The Office of the Special Investigator says they're now taking steps to determine how the media knew about the arrest. The Blues have gone 1-0 up over the Maroons after winning Origin 1 22-20 at Accor Stadium. The New South Wales comeback began when Queensland fullback Kalen Ponga was controversially sent off with 23 minutes remaining. Blues great Mark Geyer among those disagreeing with Ashley Klein's decision, telling the continuous call team it feels like a hollow victory.
19: I'm heartbroken for them, like the effort that they put in. You know, they played with so much heart in that last 23 minutes, and New South Wales did a great job. They had to chase the points down, and they got them.
15: Ponga has since been charged but won't be suspended, instead receiving a fine for a grade 2 shoulder charge. And Tanasi Kokkinakis's horrific injury record has reared its head once again. He's retired hurt while locked at one set all against Pablo Carreño Busta in the second round of the French Open. And that's the latest news update from the Capital Radio Newsroom. I'm Tia Priest-Willamott.
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20: The cheapest unleaded 91 in Goulburn is at the Metro on Braidwood Road, which is going for $1.72 a litre. Cheapest diesel is at the Metro Petroleum on Braidwood Road, selling at $2.04 a litre.
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1: Weather-wise, looking like an overcast day today with a top of 17, partly cloudy to round off your working week tomorrow with a top of 18, and it's going to be partly cloudy on Saturday with a slight chance of showers, most likely in the afternoon and evening with a top of 13, overnight low of 6. Braidwood today maxing out at 16 with a shower or two also expected, and in the nation's capital, it's looking partly cloudy with a top of 20.
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1: Brad and Jeff waking you up on Eagle FM Breakfast Thursday morning. Doing it all thanks to Guys the Motors. 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
0: Yeah, we're back together on your 28th of May. And today, pretty big day. Like, just thinking about it, like, it's already getting me hungry. Because today is National Burger Day, mate.
1: Yeah, I was going to say it's a big day in the burger world. We had a burger last night to celebrate the incoming National Day. But we also asked a question on our socials as well.
0: Where can we find the best burger in Goulburn? We'll be looking at your responses in a moment. Just if you haven't already, go to 935 Eagle FM, our Facebook and Instagram. Tell us where it is because we want to know on this burger day.
1: I think we should go get a burger and then we'll leave you with Coldplay and Viva La Vida on Eagle FM Breakfast. We'll be right back.

0: 7 days a week. That's right, Brad. It's time to fire up the Barbie because guess what today is? We got our stomachs rumbling.
1: Yeah, it is National Burger Day, celebrating all about that amazing patty meal, you know? It's a very weird way to describe it, but yeah.
0: It is.
1: Yeah, I've always wanted to have a Krabby Patty in particular.
0: At the end of the day, a burger is literally just a patty of meat in between buns.
1: Yep.
0: And that's what it is, but it's delicious.
1: You might have cheese on it, you might have lettuce, pickles, tomatoes, beetroot, you know, whatever you put on the burger, even the sauce as well, it makes the burger that extra bit better.
0: And you and I, we had a delicious burger last night from the Paragon Cafe before we went across the road to GPAC.
1: Oh, yep, we sure did. It was the Almighty Burger.
0: Almighty.
1: The Almighty Burger. And this meal, like, if you haven't had it already, it's pretty good. Like, it's got a beef patty, bacon, cheese, egg, beetroot, tomato relish, fried onion and mayonnaise, onion rings, served with chips on the side.
0: Like, all wedges.
1: Yeah. You could have a choice of what we want for the side. But, man, just the size of this burger when it came out. It's one of those ones where they have to put, like,
0: everything on it.
1: Everything on it, but also, like, the stick down the middle just to hold it together. Because, naturally, it did fall apart very quickly.
0: Now, Brad, the thing with burgers is people have differentiating opinions on what should be on a burger. Like, what do you think belongs on a burger?
1: You know, I quite like the beetroot on it yesterday. Like, I think beetroot on a burger is pretty good, but it has to be mixed in well. I like tomato as well, but, like, it depends on how acidic the tomato is. Mm. It's kind of like a gamble whether I have to take the tomato off the burger or not if it's too overpowering. But maybe I'd say one thing I don't quite like is... Oh, man. That's actually a bit of a... Chips on a burger. I think that's a bit...
0: Chips on a burger. I love chips on a burger. Really? I think it's great. Pineapple as well, egg, beetroot, the whole lot, really. The whole shebang.
1: Oh, they're pretty good. But I think, like, when you have, like, already chips on the side, but then you've got the chips stacked inside the burger, it's a bit... It adds a bit too much of a potato mixture into it.
0: No, I think it's great.
1: Makes it too mushy.
0: No. Nah, I'm a chip man on a burger.
1: Well, to each his own. And we're celebrating National Burger Day with a meme on our socials because, you know, we tried one burger from Goulburn. There's still plenty more out there, not just at the Paragon, but all across. Tell us where we can find the best burger at 935 Eagle FM on our Facebook and Instagram.
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0: Miles Smith and Stay on Eagle FM Breakfast. Brad and Jeff waking you up, doing it all thanks to our good friends at Geisler Motors.
1: And we were just chatting about earlier, National Day, it is Burger Day today. And last night, Jeff and myself, we had a nice little burger meal at the Paragon Cafe.
0: Yes, we certainly did for our business dinner.
1: Business
0: dinner. It's not a date night, it was a business dinner. But we put a question on our socials asking, where is the best burger in Goulburn and the Southern Tablelands?
1: Yeah, what people's recommendations are. And you got to say, we were inundated with great burger spots. So Lisa, she shared that the Gordon Hotel Wednesday nights are $19, you know, burger nights. So good deal for that. And hey, you know, coming up next Wednesday, can't forget, it's another comedy night at the Gordon Hotel. So a burger and a laugh, good deal, I reckon.
0: It is a very good deal. We also got not a request. We basically got a comment from the Tarraga Sports Club.
1: Yep, they said, any burger from Tarraga Country Kitchen, can't go wrong, absolutely delicious, worth a trip out.
0: And Paul's Cafe in Crookwell as well. Apparently they do a good brekkie burger.
1: Yep, even another one. A lot of people said the Empire, pretty popular, Empire with their burgers, the Old Pacific Inn. One guy though, Holden, he said, not burgers, but Amalfi Pizza is worth a shout out.
0: Holden, we're not here to talk about pizzas. We're here to talk about burgers.
1: But now you're making me hungry for pizzas, so I don't know what to think anymore.
0: But we're talking about burgers.
1: Yeah, okay. It's burger day. Old Blues Hill Mexican chicken burger. That's a good idea. Chicken burger, can't go wrong with that. Like, I'm used to having the beef patties, but every so often just spicing things up with the chicken burger is.
0: Oh,
1: yeah.
0: In my house, Mum only cooked chicken. We didn't have any beef, so I'm very used to having chook, and more chook.
1: And even Belinda shared that the Hybo's Tandoori Burger, pretty good.
0: That sounds delightful. We'll have to hit up a couple of venues for a burger. We'll be the taste testers, if you will. We'll do quality control.
1: Quality control.
0: That's what we'll do.
1: We're the health inspectors now.
0: Yeah, quality control.
1: Oh, yeah, but like if you still want to share through your best burger place here in Goulburn and the Southern Tablelands, just go to 935 Eagle FM Facebook and Instagram. We'll be checking out your responses throughout today.
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4: All clear on the run on Hume Street towards the Hume Highway this morning. No delays. Travelling from Goulburn to Queanbeyan via the Federal Highway and Sutton Road, no delays at 1 hour and 6 minutes. Goulburn to Moss Vale via the Hume Highway and Illawarra Highway is also delay-free with a 50-minute trip. 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I'm Caitlin, that's the latest traffic on 93.5 Eagle FM. 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
5: From the Capital Radio Newsroom, good morning. I'm Tia Priest-Willamott. The federal government will invest almost $40 million into so-called kit of parts construction systems. This is where standardised building components are manufactured off-site and then assembled on a property. Labor claims this will accelerate construction times. Housing Minister Claire O'Neill says the system will help boost supply and bring down property prices.
6: If we want housing to be more affordable in Australia, we need to find smarter ways to build more homes. Today's announcement is about backing new building materials so we can speed up construction and lower
5: cost. A report is raising concerns about how the defence budget is being managed. Australian Strategic Policy Institute analysis has found most defence funding is not yet approved or allocated to a time frame, warning next year's defence budget has shrunk in real terms. Spokesperson Mike Hughes says more work is needed to equip the armed forces for modern warfare.
7: The ADF needs to be ready to fight with what it has, not with what's going to be delivered in 10 years' time. And therefore, that underinvestment we're looking at next year in sustainment is a deep concern for us. You know, precisely at a time when we need to be sustaining and ensuring the ADF is prepared to fight with what it has.
5: Donald Trump has declared he's not satisfied yet with the terms of a deal being negotiated with Iran. The US president says Iran wants very much to make a deal to end the war, but so far they haven't got there as the US is not satisfied with it.
8: We will be either that or we'll have to just finish the job. But their Navy is gone, as I've said 1,000 times. Their Navy is gone. Their Air Force is gone. Everything's gone, and they're negotiating on fumes. But we'll see what happens. Maybe we have to go back and finish it. Maybe we don't.
5: And the National Anti-Corruption Watchdog has been asked to examine whether details about Ben Robert Smith's arrest were leaked to the media in advance. Some journalists were present at Sydney Airport when the Victoria Cross recipient was taken into custody. The Office of the Special Investigator says they're now taking steps to determine how the media knew about the arrest. The Blues have gone 1-0 up over the Maroons after winning Origin 1 22-20 at Accor Stadium. The New South Wales comeback began when Queensland fullback Kalen Ponga was controversially sent off with 23 minutes remaining. Blues great Mark Geyer among those disagreeing with Ashley Klein's decision, telling the continuous call team it feels like a hollow victory.
9: I'm heartbroken for them, like the effort that they put in. You know, they played with so much heart in that last 23 minutes and New South Wales did a great job. They had to chase the points down and they got them.
5: Ponga has since been charged but won't be suspended, instead receiving a fine for a grade 2 shoulder charge. And Tanasi Kokkinakis' horrific injury record has reared its head once again. He's retired hurt while locked at one set all against Pablo Carreño Busta in the second round of the French Open. And that's the latest news update from the Capital Radio Newsroom. I'm Tia.

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2: The cheapest unleaded 91 in Goulburn is at the Metro on Braidwood Road, which is going for $1.72 a litre. Cheapest diesel is at the Metro Petroleum on Braidwood Road, selling at $2.04 a litre.
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3: Weather-wise, looking like an overcast day today with a top of 17. Partly cloudy to round off your working week tomorrow with a top of 18. And it's going to be partly cloudy on Saturday with a slight chance of showers, most likely in the afternoon and evening with a top of 13, overnight low of 6. Braidwood today maxing out at 16 with a shower or two also expected. And in the nation's capital, it's looking partly cloudy with a top of 20.
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3: Brad and Jeff waking you up on Eagle FM Breakfast, doing it all thanks to our good friends at Geisler Motors. 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
5: And we're going to be having a look inside the birthday book in just a minute, all the names in there, mate. And, you know, $25 cash, it's pretty good to just get your name in the birthday book.
3: It is, with the totally awesome birthday bag. And a little rumour has it, apparently some Macca's vouchers could be in there as well.
5: That is true. You have to just put your name in the birthday book to find out and hope that you win our totally awesome birthday bag.
3: And you could be sharing a birthday with this person.
5: Oh my gosh, the Princess of Pop?
3: She's singing about Beyblades.
5: Maybe, because she's spinning around like Beyblades are. Also, today in tabloids, a actor who just dresses up casually to most events. He's being slammed for dressing up casually to most events, even though that's all he's really ever done.
3: Yeah, that's all he ever does. So I don't know why this is a big deal, but somehow it's in the tabloid, so we're talking about it.
5: We sure are. Let's get to it, Jeb.

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3: You came in hot, Brad, like a bull in a china shop.
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2: 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Let's open it up for today, Jeff. Who is inside?
3: His name in the birthday book. It's a happy birthday to Kenny. Love from Margaret, Julie, Leanne, Fiona, and all your family and friends.
2: Oh, happy birthday to you, Kenny. Any age for him?
3: No age for Kenny.
2: No one listed his age. A bit unfortunate that, but regardless, I do actually know someone who was also celebrating a birthday today. My Uncle Linton. Happy 50th birthday, mate. Hope you have a great day celebrating your 50th with my mum, my dad, my brother. We all love you. Keep it real, man.
3: Great Uncle Linton.
2: Great Uncle Linton. He actually used to live in WA for a bit. He worked in the mines back in the day.
3: Okay. All right. Just because I'm from WA doesn't mean I know him. Like, I don't walk down the street and go, oh, hey, Linton, how are you, mate?
2: Oh, I was trying to relate to you somehow, mate. All right.
3: So you're calling WA Spo, are you? Do you want to fight?
2: No. It's the biggest state. I know that. Let's just get to the celebrity birthdays for today. So Kenny and Linton, you're both celebrating your birthday alongside Colby Kaliot, who is turning 41. She's the singer behind this hit. Starts in my toes and heard it all the time back in 2007. Loved Bubbly.
3: As well as the princess of pop, the one, the only, Kylie Minogue.
2: Oh, Kylie. She is turning 58 today. What a career she has had, you know.
3: And she's got her own doco as well. So if you've got your own, like, good career, or a career going in music, and you get yourself a doco as well, you're doing all right.
2: Yeah, and the doco's been going pretty well. We've got 4 out of 5 stars. People seem to really love it. Still need to check it out. It's on Netflix. I'll watch it tonight. I'll try to at least watch it tonight, but no matter what, happy birthday to everyone that's celebrating their birthday on this 28th of May.
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0: Now, we know, Brad, when it comes to movie premieres and big events in Hollywood, that Hollywood always have a perception of what you should wear. You should always wear your best tux and stuff like that. But we know Adam Sandler, he's a bit different and he likes to wear, like, normal clothes, like sport shorts and whatever. And he was wearing it to a premiere. He's done this for years, and now they have a go at him.
1: Yes, now people seem to have a problem because there's a new movie coming out, Office Romance, a J-Lo film, Jennifer Lopez. Adam's wife, Jackie, is in a supporting role, and obviously they just had the opening night red carpet event for the show in Los Angeles. And, you know, Jackie's looking stunning in her dress. Adam, he's wearing a Knicks hoodie and pants. Very bright orange, very bright blue. Just standard wear, and people on social media have been tearing him a new one about it, saying stuff like, can he at least wear a shirt and pants for his wife's event? It's so thoughtless and embarrassing. This is so embarrassing for his wife. I don't think Jackie really cares. Like,
0: no, considering he's actually done this for years and people haven't had a problem before, then I don't know why they have a problem now. Like, to the Oscars, he wears the exact same thing. And the only time he actually wears a suit is any, like, wedding scene out of a movie he's in.
1: Like, I don't know what his rationale for fashion is, but I can sort of get the vibe that he, you know, you see at the Met Gala as well, we have people dressed up in the most stunning one-time outfits ever. Like, do you think Katy Perry will still be wearing, like, that
0: mask? No.
1: No, not ever. But it's only for that one event. And he's just probably like,
0: oh, she might wear it with Justin Trudeau.
1: Maybe, who knows? But just like, I can understand a rationale of like, you know, why should I go to this effort? Because it's only going to be there for once and just for the status. Just wear the same outfit or just wear casual clothes because you're going to watch a movie at the end of the day. It's not really like you, it's a red carpet event, but it's all for just sitting down in the cinema for an hour and a half to watch a movie.
0: And you're just going to let Adam Sandler be Adam Sandler as well, because that's his brand. And I don't blame him wearing a New York Knicks hoodie. They made the NBA Finals for the first time in 27 years. I think he's got a right to wear a Knicks hoodie.
1: Exactly that. He needs to show that team pride.
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13: Brisbane Grove seeing delays each way on Braidwood Road, with roadworks bringing the speed down to 40k. Single lane closures and stop slow conditions are also in place. Toranaville, roadworks on Currawang Road with a reduced speed, drive to conditions. And in Maroolan, minor delays each way on the Hume Highway with a reduced 80k limit for works. 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Because when a child is sick or injured, family stays. I'm Caitlin, that's the latest traffic on 93.5 Eagle FM.
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16: From the Capital Radio Newsroom, good morning. I'm Tia Priest-Willamott. The federal government is preparing to introduce its tax reforms into Parliament despite growing backlash. The legislation will rein in the capital gains tax discount and restrict negative gearing deductions to newly built homes. Embedded in the bill will be a $250 tax offset and an instant $1,000 deduction on work expenses. Chamber of Commerce and Industry Chief Executive Andrew McKellar says the legislation is poorly designed.
17: We really do urge the opposition and the crossbench senators insist on an inquiry into this, make the government come and justify the changes that it's seeking to make, because I really don't think they've explained them clearly to the public.
16: Local workers and businesses could soon be given priority when applying for state government contracts. Legislation to put local jobs and skills at the centre of the tender process is being introduced into New South Wales Parliament today. Domestic Manufacturing Minister Courtney Hosos says these contracts should not be siphoned offshore.
18: We know it's even more important at a time of current global uncertainty. It's backed by unions, by business and by industry, and they understand why this is so important to spend more money here supporting local jobs and local businesses.
16: The Department of Home Affairs is reviewing a request to allow the last remaining woman and child with links to Islamic State to leave Syria. Medical records show the woman's 9-year-old daughter has shrapnel permanently lodged in 3 parts of her body, which has led to development complications. And a miracle in Laos as divers found 5 men alive after they'd been missing for more than a week. The men had been missing since entering the caves in search of gold before getting stranded due to falling rain. 2 men remain missing though, and efforts to get the men out of the cave are ongoing. A huge upset at the French Tennis Open, with women's second seed Elena Rybakina knocked out in the second round. On the men's side, James Duckworth has bowed out in 4 sets. The Blues aren't letting the controversial send-off call take the shine off their historic comeback win in the State of Origin series opener. New South Wales seized the momentum after Kalyn Ponga was sent up the tunnel. James Tedesco scored with less than 2 minutes left to secure a 22-20 win and a 1-0 series lead. Speaking with the Continuous Call team, teammate Casey McLean, full of praise for Tedesco.
19: Third most capped Blue in history, so, you know, special reps to him. And, you know, I was lucky enough to front row seats to that catch. So, you know, just seeing that in the flesh there, it's kind of so special.
16: Both Canberra Raiders managed to make it over the line for the Blues. Hudson Young and Ethan Strange crossed the try line, helping the Blues to the narrow victory. Young spoke post-match, telling Channel 9 that he was proud of the Origin debutant, saying that he stepped up to the occasion. And that's the latest news update from the Capital Radio newsroom. I'm Tia Priest-Willamott.
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20: The cheapest unleaded 91 in Goulburn is at the Metro on Braidwood Road, which is going for $1.72 a litre. Cheapest diesel is at the Metro Petroleum on Braidwood Road, selling at $2.04 a litre.
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0: Weather-wise, looking like an overcast day today with a top of 17. Partly cloudy to round off your working week tomorrow with a top of 18. And it's going to be partly cloudy on Saturday with a slight chance of showers, most likely in the afternoon and evening with a top of 13, overnight low of 6. Braidwood today maxing out at 16 with a shower or two also expected. And in the nation's capital, it's looking partly cloudy with a top of 20.
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0: Your next car in Goulburn is calling your name, and where else would you go other than Geisler Motors, whether it's new, used or demo? It's Brad and Jev waking you up on Eagle FM Breakfast Thursday morning.
1: And Jev and I, we're in together right now, but we're about to be joined by a little forecaster again, our second one for this week from St. Peter and Paul's Primary School.
0: Yes, we have to make sure the weather for tomorrow and the first day of the weekend as well. And if you missed it yesterday, Brad is still ropeable.
1: Still a little fuming over trivia on Tuesday night. One question that had so many inaccuracies in the answer.
0: It's not going to change the result. We would have still lost anyway.
1: And I don't expect it to, but I do feel I need to write this email out because they need to know, they need to be better at figuring out the years of a song.
0: Or a couple songs.
1: Or a couple songs, exactly that. It wasn't too hard, but they got it wrong and they need to know.
0: While you draft your email, we're going to go into Zara Larsson and Lush Life on Eagle FM Breakfast.

0: 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Brad and Jeff waking you up. Doing it all thanks to our good friends at Geisler Motors.
1: And joining us today from St. Peter and Paul's Primary School, it's Charlotte. She's our little forecaster for today. Welcome, Charlotte.
2: Hi.
1: Hey there. Now, we'll have a little bit of a chat during the music. You said that you play basketball, is that right?
2: Yep.
1: Are you part of the Goulburn Bears?
2: Yep.
1: How's it been playing so far?
2: Good.
1: Good?
2: We've lost by a lot.
0: That's all right.
1: What's your favourite part about basketball?
2: I don't know, maybe teamwork and having fun.
1: Yeah.
0: Because teamwork makes the dream work.
2: Yep.
1: Exactly that. All right, Charlotte, ready to read out the weather?
2: Yep.
1: All right, let's play the music, Jev.
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4: centre stake tomorrow.
3: And some isolated storms.
4: Shower 2 for Sydney, a few storms.
3: And taking a look around the
4: cars and the chance of a thunderstorm.
3: Country. Early showers expected in Brisbane tomorrow and...
5: Good morning, it's Charlotte Harris with the weather forecast for Eagle FM. Today, cloudy skies with a high chance of rain. Top of 15 and overnight, low of 9 degrees. Tomorrow, heavy rain and strong winds. Top of 16 and overnight, low of 10 degrees. And for Saturday, cloudy with a medium chance of showers. Top of 14 and an overnight low of 9 degrees. Right now around town, it is currently 12 degrees.
0: Good job, Charlotte. Well done. When you said cloudy, I thought you were going to say cloudy with a chance of meatballs.
1: You ever watch that movie? 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
0: But thank you for being our little forecaster today. You sounded very excited to read the weather, and you read it beautifully.
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0: 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Brad and Jev waking up, doing it all thanks to our good friends at Geisler Motors.
1: Jev, I know it's been 2 days now. I should let it go, but I just can't.
0: You should. It's Tuesday night trivia at the Workers Club. I mean, we're not playing for sheep stations.
1: Well, we're playing for money. We're playing for cash. Granted, like, this wouldn't have meant anything. We would have still lost. But it was an inaccurate answer. I got to inform them about it.
0: All right. You have to let them know that it was wrong.
1: Yeah. So, to explain, on Tuesday night trivia, there was a question, number 27 of the set, which asked for the source year from three songs. So, what year did these three songs come out? Save Your Tears by The Weeknd was the first song. Second we had was Levitating, Dua Lipa. And third up was Olivia Rodrigo's Good For You.
0: And you said it was 2020, and then the correct answer they had was 2021, but you've done extensive research into this. I mean, five forms of identification.
1: Yes, exactly that. I even got my dad on the line as a witness. But it was actually two of the songs were from 2020. Only Good For You actually came out in 2021. And so I've been drafting up an email to Fame Trivia, their head Tim, because it's on their website.
0: Dear Tim.
1: Dear Tim. Yep, I'll read it out for a bit, what I've got so far. Dear Tim, my name is Bradley, and I participated in the trivia night hosted at Goulburn Workers Club on the 26th of May, 2026. Full date and time.
0: Very official. Down. Yep.
1: I'm writing to inform you of an inaccurate question

0: just letting them know that to be do better due discretion with their trivia questions, because man, I should have got that point. That point was all mine, but it wasn't.
1: You were ropeable after that, but stay tuned. Find out if whatever Brad gets to find out if he's actually right. Do we get an extra point for next Tuesday? Who knows?
0: A penalty point? Yes, because this isn't for the money. This is for my reputation. I need to get this.
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14: In Goulburn, Braidwood Road, seeing heavy delays both ways past Goulburn Racing Club near Bungonia Road. Auburn Street moving through the city centre, all clear. Seeing congestion in all directions at the Union Street and Sydney Road intersection, but nothing too major. And travelling from Goulburn to Eagle Hawk via the Federal Highway, all clear at about 50 minutes. 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I'm Caitlin, that's the latest traffic on 93.5 Eagle FM.
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0: I'm Tia Priest-Willamott. The federal government is preparing to introduce its tax reforms into Parliament despite growing backlash. The legislation will rein in the capital gains tax discount and restrict negative gearing deductions to newly built homes. Embedded in the bill will be a $250 tax offset and an instant $1,000 deduction on work expenses. Chamber of Commerce and Industry Chief Executive Andrew McKellar says the legislation is poorly designed.
1: We really do urge the opposition and the crossbench senators insist on an inquiry into this, make the government come and justify the changes that it's seeking to make, because I really don't think they've explained them clearly to the public.
0: Local workers and businesses could soon be given priority when applying for state government contracts. Legislation to put local jobs and skills at the centre of the tender process is being introduced into New South Wales Parliament today. Domestic Manufacturing Minister Courtney Hosos says these contracts should not be siphoned offshore.
2: We know it's even more important at a time of current global uncertainty. It's backed by unions, by business and by industry, and they understand why this is so important to spend more money here supporting local jobs and local businesses.
0: The Department of Home Affairs is reviewing a request to allow the last remaining woman and child with links to Islamic State to leave Syria. Medical records show the woman's 9-year-old daughter has shrapnel permanently lodged in 3 parts of her body, which has led to development complications. And a miracle in Laos as divers found 5 men alive after they'd been missing for more than a week. The men had been missing since entering the caves in search of gold before getting stranded due to falling rain. 2 men remain missing though, and efforts to get the men out of the cave are ongoing. A huge upset at the French Tennis Open, with women's second seed Elena Rybakina knocked out in the second round. On the men's side, James Duckworth has bowed out in 4 sets. The Blues aren't letting the controversial send-off call take the shine off their historic comeback win in the State of Origin series opener. New South Wales seized the momentum after Kalyn Ponga was sent up the tunnel. James Tedesco scored with less than 2 minutes left to secure a 22-20 win and a 1-0 series lead. Speaking with the continuous call team, teammate Casey McLean, full of praise for Tedesco.
3: Third most capped Blue in history, so, you know, special reps to him. And, you know, I was lucky enough to front row seats to that catch. So, you know, just seeing that in the flesh there, it's kind of so special.
0: Both Canberra Raiders managed to make it over the line for the Blues. Hudson Young and Ethan Strange crossed the try line, helping the Blues to the narrow victory. Young spoke post-match, telling Channel 9 that he was proud of the Origin debutant, saying that he stepped up to the occasion. And that's the latest news update from the Capital Radio newsroom. I'm Tia Priest-Willamott.
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5: 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Cheapest diesel is at the Metro Petroleum on Braidwood Road, selling at $2.04 a litre.
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7: Weather-wise, looking like an overcast day today with a top of 17. Partly cloudy to round off your working week tomorrow with a top of 18. And it's going to be partly cloudy on Saturday with a slight chance of showers, most likely in the afternoon and evening, with a top of 13, overnight low of 6. Braidwood today maxing out at 16 with a shower or 2 also expected. And in the nation's capital, it's looking partly cloudy with a top of 20.
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7: 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Brad and Jev waking you up, doing it all thanks to Geissler Motors, home of the big brands all in one place.
9: I was wondering, Jev, you play video games, right?
7: Yeah, I dabbled with the Wii back in the late 2000s.
9: Then you'd have to know about esports, you know, competitive video gaming.
7: I certainly do know about esports.
9: Well, there's this competitive scene in America that's turning a few heads, because it turns out there's a national league for it, and it's related to this game. Yeah, just hearing that gives me a nostalgia buzz, just like right into my head. I love it.
7: It certainly does. We're going to be talking about that and the latest in tabloids. Something to do with Harry Styles and his, we'll call it, stage presence.
9: Yes, yeah, stage presence, stage design, something about staging. All of them, all the details today in tabloids.

0: Avicii on Eagle FM Breakfast. Brad and Jev waking you up on your Thursday morning, doing it all thanks to Geisler Motors.
1: And Jev, there is a 5-season undefeated team that is turning heads in the competitive scene, especially because of the particular sport and their ages.
0: Yeah, that sport that they are competing in happens to be an e-sport, and it relates to this. It is Wii Bowling.
1: Yep, Wii Bowling. There is a competitive scene in the US where a bunch of retirement homes are versing each other in Wii Sports Bowling. And the University Village of Oklahoma, the UV Okies,
0: they became so good, they were undefeated for 5 years.
1: Yep, and to the point that they are now performing at the national Wii Sports level. Imagine that, a national Wii Sports senior competition as well. Like, how huge that must be.
0: It must be massive for the retirement home community.
1: Mm. I do wonder, though, what would the player turnover rate be?
0: It'd be quite high.
1: Yeah, it certainly would be. But that also got me thinking, just because of how, like, bizarre an idea of, like, playing bowling on the Wii as a competitive sport. Like, has there ever been a thing where you've accidentally been good at something?
0: Well, cast our minds back to the Golden Show. Remember when we almost accidentally qualified to represent the Southern Tablelands at the Young Farmers Challenge at the Royal Easter Sydney Show?
1: That is true. We're going to do that challenge at the national level just for rocking up.
0: Yeah, default.
1: Yeah, just default
0: by being there. But we'd still be representing a region, so. Yeah.
1: It would have been a huge thing for our radio career just hearing that. Like, wow, these two hosts are performing nationally. For farming.
0: It would have been, but no, congratulations to the OK.
1: The UV Okies.
0: The UV Okies on their undefeated bowling season, I guess, and they're actually representing on a national stage, so congratulations to them. And, well, we know Wii's are going for cheap these days, so yeah. That's how they probably got their hands on it.
1: Maybe we need to start looking at, you know, doing some Wii Sports bowling. We could be performing at the national level. We could take the UV Okies on at the international level.
0: I don't think Australia's got a Wii bowling league, unfortunately.
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0: Harry Styles, he's embarked on his Together Together world tour currently in the Netherlands, but the show has already sparked a bit of controversy due to, of all things, the stage design.
1: Yeah, obviously his fans don't want to be together together when they see him, so they've naturally complained about the stage.
0: Yes, so basically what's going on, it was the stage design. There's a runway for Harry to walk out into the crowd and come back out and, you know, dance around, have a good time. But complaints are coming through about this runway. It's just a little too high off the ground, enough so that even if you're a pretty tall person, you cannot really see over the top of it to see where A, Harry is standing in front of you, or even to the stage itself.
1: I reckon he's done it for security reasons, because he doesn't want Cray's fans jumping up and giving him a hug.
0: I mean, yeah, even one of my friends, Izzy, she touched his foot, touched literally his shoe at the last tour, and she's like 5 foot off the ground. Like, she's a tiny person, yet was still able to reach in and just brush up against the foot.
1: Just a little side question. Has she washed that hand?
0: I don't know. I don't think so. But yeah, people have, the team behind his concert have, you know, they've issued a statement that they're looking at maybe trying to improve the stage design to make it more visible so people can get the experience they want. But it did make me wonder, Jev, if you like, who is your favorite artist?
1: That I've seen?
0: Or just in general, like who would you want to see at a concert?
1: Oh, I would love to see Bruno Mars again. That'd be cool.
0: Yeah, okay. So if you went to go see Bruno Mars, you bought your ticket, you go there, but from wherever you're sitting or standing, you could not see him at all, would you still be satisfied with the experience?
1: Yes and no, because yes, I could hear him, but no, because I couldn't see him.
0: I'd be still kind of satisfied too. Like, I'd be a little irked, don't get me wrong, but especially if I'm like sitting all the way up back, they're just a dot at that point anyway. They're like a little blur. You at least have the camera screens maybe, even if they're being blocked too. I think it's just more being in amongst so many people and just enjoying the vibe, you know? I think that's just all I hope for. Just as long as I can hear it, that's what matters.
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12: In Goulburn, Braidwood Road, seeing heavy delays both ways past Goulburn Racing Club near Bungonia Road. Taranaville Roadworks on Currawang Road. In Goulburn, Clinton Street closed for works at Deakin Street. And travelling from Goulburn to Yass via the Hume Highway, no delays with a 1 hour travel time. When a child is in hospital, Ronald McDonald House gives their family a community of support, warm meals and a place to rest. Because when a child is sick or injured, family stays. I'm Caitlin, that's the latest traffic on 93.5 Eagle FM.
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13: From the Capital Radio Newsroom, good morning. I'm Tia Priest-Willamott. The Albanese government will today introduce its controversial tax reforms into Parliament. Michael Packie reports.
14: Labor used its recent budget to announce plans to scrap the 50% capital gains tax discount and link the measure to inflation. Negative gearing deductions will be restricted to people investing in newly built homes. With the money saved, workers would get an ongoing $250 tax offset and an instant $1,000 deduction on expenses. While there will be initial debate on the legislation, the government admits the bill is likely to change as it continues to consult various industries who are opposed to the overhaul as it stands.
13: Experts are hoping flu vaccination rates among children will surge by a third thanks to access to a new needle-free vaccine. Almost 30% of Australian parents surveyed in the National Child Health Poll report a fear of needles being the key barrier to getting their child vaccinated. Dr. Anthea Rhodes says the free flu mist intranasal vaccine is the key to boosting vaccination rates.
15: At least a third of parents say this is going to make a difference for them, and that is usually the same group who've said fear of needles is one of the big barriers to actually getting the vaccine done for their child.
13: Donald Trump says he's willing to resume military action against Iran if certain terms to reach a peace deal are not met. The US president telling reporters at a cabinet meeting he is still not satisfied with Tehran's latest offer. Iranian state media reports a draft peace deal has been reached, but the White House is denying the claims. And Safe Work has issued reality TV show Married at First Sight with three improvement notices over alleged safety breaches. The Herald reports several participants and viewer at home raised allegations about non-consensual touching and privacy issues. Nine Entertainment says it has cooperated with SafeWorks inquiries and will keep doing so as required. New South Wales is just one win away from reclaiming the State of Origin Shield after an incredible comeback to win Game 1 at 22-20. Kalyn Ponga's controversial send-off with 23 minutes remaining sparked an all-out assault from the Blues at Accor Stadium, capped off with the winning try from James Tedesco. And in the AFL, former Sydney Swans coach John Longmire doesn't believe Essendon's hiring process for the next coach has been compromised yet. It comes amid a groundswell of public support for James Hurd to return after the Bombers' great put his hat in the ring for the role. Longmire telling Fox Footy people shouldn't jump to conclusions.
16: I think that's probably a bit of a strong word if it's a compromised process. You don't know what the process is. Yeah. We're sort of sitting here making judgment on it based upon what Hurdy said. So I think, as always, we just need to, rather than skip ahead of it, let's just see how it plays out.
13: And that's the latest news update from the Capital Radio Newsroom. I'm Tia Priest-Willamott.
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18: The cheapest unleaded 91 in Goulburn is at the Metro on Braidwood Road, which is going for $1.72 a litre. Cheapest diesel is at the Metro Petroleum on Braidwood Road, selling at $2.04 a litre.
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1: Weather-wise, looking like an overcast day today with a top of 17. Partly cloudy to round off your working week tomorrow with a top of 18. And it's going to be partly cloudy on Saturday with a slight chance of showers, most likely in the afternoon and evening with a top of 13, overnight low of 6. Braidwood today maxing out at 16 with a shower or two also expected. And in the nation's capital, it's looking partly cloudy with a top of 20.
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0: Today, Jeff, it's the 28th of May, nearing the end of the month. It's almost the middle of the year as well.
1: I know. It's gone. It's flown by. It's almost like you blink and it's the middle of the year.
0: Exactly that. That's on Monday. But for today, we're going to be celebrating National Burger Day by checking out some of your responses to our question on our 935 Eagle FM Facebook and Instagram. Don't forget to put a comment on there.
1: Who does the best burgers in Goulburn?
0: Exactly that.
1: Very simple question.
0: Very simple. We'd love to hear your responses. Also, Jev and myself, we went to go watch Luke Kidgel last night. His Good Intentions tour was at GPAC. I want to talk about the experience because...
1: And Brad couldn't help himself but get involved and make it about himself.
0: We made it about each other, mate.
1: We did make it about each other, but you just couldn't help yourself. You had to say something.
0: I had to hijack the show.
1: Take away from Luke.

0: Mr. Benson Boone on Eagle FM Breakfast. It's Brad and Jeff waking you up. Doing it all thanks to our good friends at Geisler Motors.
1: Yep, it's about 9:10 for our morning. And I got to say, Jeff, I could really go for a burger right now.
0: What about that burger we had last night at the Paragon Cafe? Oh,
1: that was unreal. The Almighty Burger. Mmm, it lived up to its title. It was huge.
0: It did, and it just so happens to be National Burger Day today. So we put a question on our socials at 935 Eagle FM. Who does the best burger in Goulburn and the Southern Tablelands?
1: Yep, where can you find it? It's on our 935 Eagle FM Facebook and Instagram. And check out some of the comments we've received. Lisa shared that the Gordon Hotel Wednesday nights, they do a good burger for their burger night. And hey, coming up this Wednesday is going to be their comedy night too. So a burger and a laugh, you know, pretty good deal.
0: I've been told apparently the donut shop does a very good burger.
1: Yeah, that was one of the responses from Heather. I didn't know they sold burgers on the side, but according to Heather, Goulburn Donut Shop. A lot of people said the Empire Takeaway, you know, Empire, just Empire Hotel and whatnot. So Empire is pretty popular for burgers. But we even got some ones from, you know, outside a bit. Trevor shared the Terminus Hotel Maroolan does a good burger.
0: As well as St. Paul's Cafe in Crookwell.
1: Mm. And even Hogan's Shop on Auburn Street from Peter, he shared that one. Hogan's from Mick. Yeah, it's just some really good spots. One that surprised me, though, was Holden, who responded, no burgers, but a Malfi Pizza is worth a shout-out.
0: Holden. Listen closely here. We're not talking about pizza today. We're talking about burgers.
1: Yep.
0: All right? Unless you're talking about a pizza burger, then that counts.
1: Yeah, but now I'm hungry for a pizza, Jeff.
0: No, it's burger day, Brad.
1: It's burger day.
0: We're not having a pizza today.
1: Mm, it's just
0: all right, we can put the Italian down for one day and be American, okay?
1: Yeah, getting to hoe down to that cheeseburger. And if you want to share your recommendations, just go to our Facebook and Instagram. We'll check them out because, you know, we might need to get some lunch a bit later, or even a brekkie burger.
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3: In Goulburn, Braidwood Road, seeing heavy delays both ways past Goulburn Racing Club near Bungonia Road. Taranaville roadworks on Currawang Road. In Goulburn, Clinton Street closed for works at Deakin Street. And travelling from Goulburn to Yass via the Hume Highway, no delays with a 1 hour travel time. 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Because when a child is sick or injured, family stays. I'm Caitlin, that's the latest traffic on 93.5 Eagle FM.
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0: 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Brad and Jev waking up, doing it all thanks to Gosler Motors.
1: Last night, Jev and myself had a business date night watching Luke Kidgell's Good Intentions tour at GPAC.
0: No, we didn't have a business dinner. We had a tax deduction night, I like to call it.
1: I mean, I'll go with that if you want.
0: Let's see if we can actually claim it from the ATO, because it gave us a bit of content, it does count.
1: And it gave him some content too. We'll get to that in a tick. But yep, Luke Kidgell, the comedian, he was in Goulburn last night for his show at GPAC. Gotta say, first and foremost, I wasn't the only one who thought it. I literally heard someone as I was going to the bathroom say it out loud, but probably the most adolescence I've ever seen in Goulburn in one room ever.
0: No, I think that's true.
1: Yeah. This is like, it was just a huge like crowd turnout for like people like who looked about university age and about our age too. And like I was surprised, but you know, really hilarious show. Luke, raunchy as, very jokey, very interactive with the audience too. Even with the opening act of Andy, he was...
0: Alex,
1: he was hilarious as well.
0: He certainly was, but we're going nicely through the show, and then Brad decides to hijack or jar himself into it and jar me into it as well.
1: Yeah, so for context, at one point, Luke opened up to the audience asking, you know, people what their jobs were. And as we're going sort of around the space of the theatre, in my head, I'm like, oh, I got to say me. I got to say radio host. And luckily, I get the right opportune time. I yell it with my powerful projection voice, radio host, and he hears it. And he's like, oh, radio host, mate, what station are you from? And immediately I'm like, 935 Eagle FM, Brad and Jeff for your breakfast. And he's like, whoa.
0: And then he was so apologetic. He's like, oh, you should have got me on. Luke, we tried.
1: We tried, Luke.
0: We tried very hard. We tried multiple times.
1: Yeah, we emailed you, mate. We could have DM'd you, like you said, but we also got to be official about it. We can't just jump into the DMs being like, hey, baby, I miss your voice.
0: No, that's a bit weird. To slide into the DMs.
1: Exactly,
0: but the best part was after we crowbarred ourselves into the show is that we actually got thanked for the show afterwards, which was kind of weird, but thanks, Luke.
1: We became a running gag on the show. Like, just Brad and Jeff got mentions nonstop. It was
0: great. Because Luke was like, do you know these guys? And everyone was like, yeah, we know who they are.
1: Yeah, even one of the people in the audience said that they, like, smoke a ciggy whilst in the Coles car park listening to us in their car, which, mate, if you're doing that right now, you know
0: Shout
1: who you
0: out
1: are.
0: To you.
1: Shout out to you. You're our loyal listener. We love you for it, mate. But, I mean, it was a great show, Luke Kidgell's Good Intentions Tour. The next show is going to be in the far south coast tonight in Bega, so he's probably already on his way there. If you want to go see it, obviously a bit of a drive for yourself too. But cannot wait for him to come back to Goulburn anytime in the near future. We'd love to have you on, mate.
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8: In Goulburn, Braidwood Road, seeing heavy delays both ways past Goulburn Racing Club near Bungonia Road. Taranaville Roadworks on Currawang Road. In Goulburn, Clinton Street closed for works at Deakin Street. And travelling from Goulburn to Yass via the Hume Highway, no delays with a 1 hour travel time. 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Because when a child is sick or injured, family stays. I'm Caitlin, that's the latest traffic on 93.5 Eagle FM.
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10: About half an hour now until we make it to 10 o'clock morning tea time. 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
9: Well, that's his brand, though.
10: Yeah, it's part of what he does. But for this one occasion, it's gotten some flack, supposedly.
9: But he does it all the time, so it makes no sense.
10: All the details today in tabloids, that's on the way. But first, we're going to be listening to this hit

0: So, Brad, as you know, when it comes to, like, screenings of movies or just big Hollywood events like the Oscars or like the Met Gala, you have to wear a suit if you're a guy or something. There's dress standards, but obviously not if you're Adam Sandler, because he just gets away with wearing basketball shirts and an oversized shirt. But people have gone crazy this one time.
1: Yes, at best you see him in a tuxedo, but for the case of the movie premiere for Jennifer Lopez's new film Office Romance, which stars his wife Jackie Sandler in a supporting role, he was spotted wearing a hoodie and pants. Just
0: basically what he wears all the time.
1: Not even jeans. I think they look like literally tracksuit pants is what he was wearing.
0: Again, that's his brand.
1: That's his brand. His wife dressed a bit more glamorously, you know, for the formal event.
0: She knows what he's like.
1: She knows what he's like. She's married to him.
0: We all know what he's like.
1: And I feel like she would put the pressure on the guy to be like, hey, I need you to be a bit more formal for this, but... Like,
0: he was formal. He had a New York Knicks hoodie on.
1: That is true.
0: And he had long pants on.
1: Yeah, long pants on. He was covered. He's watching a movie at the end of the day. Like, it's a big red carpet event, sure, but besides, like, the photos at the front, it's just straight into going inside to sit down and watch the feature like any other person. So you might as well just dress casually. But yeah, it sparked a bit of a social media, like...
0: Frenzy.
1: A bit divisive. Yeah, people were saying, like, can't he at least wear a shirt and pants for his wife's event? It's so thoughtless and embarrassing. It's so embarrassing for his wife. Again, like, if Jackie had a problem, she would have raised it with him. But I don't think she has a problem if he's allowed to go out and wear it, you know? Because he has worn tuxes in the past.
0: Yeah, for movies and stuff, and that's the best you'll get. But if it's just day-to-day life,
1: yeah,
0: then he can wear whatever you want. And you never know what, like, if Adam Sandler's wearing that, you might need him for a 3-on-3 game, pickup game at the park.
1: Exactly that.
0: And he's ready at any occasion for that.
1: Yeah, he can go casual no matter what. Like, let the man live his life. He's done some great stuff on TV, in film and whatnot. Just let him wear a hoodie.
0: And it shows that he's humble, and plus he's probably making more money than you anyway.
1: Exactly that.
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3: In Goulburn, Braidwood Road, seeing heavy delays both ways past Goulburn Racing Club near Bungonia Road to Ranaville Roadworks on Currawang Road. In Goulburn, Clinton Street closed for works at Deakin Street, and travelling from Goulburn to Yass via the Hume Highway, no delays with a 1-hour travel time. 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Because when a child is sick or injured, family stays. I'm Caitlin, that's the latest traffic on 93.5 Eagle FM.
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0: Bruno Mars, When I Was Your Man on Eagle FM. Brad and Jeff wake you up on your Thursday morning, doing it all thanks to Guys the Motors. And Brad, we're out of here for your Thursday.
1: Yep, out of time for today. And with that in mind as well, tomorrow for your Friday, last show of the week, it's also going to be the last show of May.
0: Yeah, it certainly is. We're rolling into winter come Monday.
1: Exactly that. New month and, you know, winter. Neither of us have experienced the winter here in Goulburn yet. I don't think I've planned ahead enough already with, like, I've got the odd jacket, but who knows how well I'm going to take it here.
0: In the great words of Jon Snow, winter is coming.
1: Yeah, sure is. Also, what's coming up tomorrow? We've got National Days. We're going to be talking about biscuits.
0: Yeah, biscuits.
1: Biscuits. Brekkie Bangers, we're playing that out. So keep an eye on our 935 Eagle FM Facebook and Instagram. The poll will be up tonight.
0: And we're also going to round up the weekend of what's happening here in Goulburn and the Southern Tablelands.
1: Also, just want to say before I go, go the Blues. We did it, boys. Game one.
0: I thought you were going to say, Jeff, I'm so sorry for crowbarring you into the Luke Kidgell show yesterday, making it all about me.
1: Mate, it was worth it. We both got the shout out, man.
0: It was worth it. Got a photo with Luke and yeah. Nice bloke.
1: Nice bloke. Good bloke. Thanks, Luke, for dealing with us.
0: Yes, and thank you for everyone here in Goulburn for listening to us as well, because we also got some feedback as well last night.
1: Yeah, got some listener feedback, and just always great to see and hear from people about what we're doing and that we're, you know, helping people laugh through their day. That's what matters.
0: But we're going to do it all again tomorrow when we wake you up from 6 a.m. and we'll catch you then.
1: So see you tomorrow. Have a good day.
0: Bye.
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17: In Goulburn, Braidwood Road, seeing heavy delays both ways past Goulburn Racing Club near Bungonia Road. Taranaville Roadworks on Currawang Road. In Goulburn, Clinton Street closed for works at Deakin Street. And travelling from Goulburn to Yass via the Hume Highway, no delays with a 1 hour travel time. 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Because when a child is sick or injured, family stays. 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
18: From the Capital Radio Newsroom, good morning. I'm Tia Priest-Willamott. The Albanese government maintains its changes to the tax system will make it easier for young people to buy a home. Legislation has just been introduced into Parliament, which will clamp down on the capital gains tax discount and negative gearing concessions. The money raised will help fund a $250 tax offset each year and an instant $1,000 deduction in work expenses. Senior Labor Minister Jason Clare says it's the right policy for the times.
19: What this legislation is about fundamentally is being able to cut income tax, help young Australians to be able to buy a home, and making changes to the tax system that make all of that possible. One funds the other.
18: The Office of the Special Investigator is taking steps to determine how the media appeared to know about Ben Robert Smith's arrest in advance. Some journalists were present at Sydney Airport before he was taken into custody last month. The National Anti-Corruption Watchdog has been asked to investigate the suspected leak. Overseas, residents in southern Lebanon have been ordered to evacuate as the Israeli military declares the entire region a combat zone. The new directive pushes the evacuation zone up to the Zarani River, expanding operations deeper into Lebanese territory. Israeli airstrikes have intensified in recent days, killing dozens of people despite a ceasefire agreement. New research has found a clear link between above-average temperatures and koala deaths. The University of Sydney study found the iconic marsupials are up to 3.5 times more likely to die when temperatures climb above 30 degrees. Dr. Valentina Meller says all koalas need to stay cool is shade from trees.
20: Koalas have a lot of strategies to deal with heat, one of which is the stick in shade, and we needed a very large, old, shady trees for them to rest in during the day when it's very hot.
18: And there have been cheers and celebrations as 5 villagers were found alive after more than a week trapped in a flooded cave in Laos. The men were trapped by rising waters after entering the cave system to search for gold. New South Wales has pulled off the great escape, coming from 20-0 down to win State of Origin 1 at Accor Stadium in Sydney. Blues coach Laurie Daly says the entire side had to lift after a poor first half against the Maroons.
21: Origin's all about fight, isn't it? You know, it's you're never going to get too many opportunities to put on plays that look good, which you might do in the NRL. It's about fight, and it's about hunger, and it's about having a crack.
18: Queensland fullback Kalyn Ponga has only been fined for the shoulder charge which saw him sent off. He's free to play for Newcastle against Parramatta on Saturday. And Essendon great Matthew Lloyd insists Bombers interim coach Dean Solomon is the right man to steer the club for the rest of the season. And that's the latest news update from the Capital Radio Newsroom. I'm Tia Priest-Willamott.
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